up, what's up? In case you're feeling this vibe, let me introduce the motherfucking DJ on the deck. The world best international boy. It's DJ Spark and G-Slot on the mic. That's what's up. 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

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Okay, that's you. That's all the one. I'm going to be a German over here. I'm going to say, I'm going to say, I'm going to say, I'm going to say, I'm going to say, I'm going to say, I'm going to say, I'm going to say, I'm going to say, I'm going to say, I'm going to say, I'm going to say, I'm going to say, I'm going to say, I'm going to say, I'm going to say, I'm going to say, I'm going to say, I'm going to say, I'm going to say, I'm going to say, I'm going to say, I'm going to say, I'm going to say, I'm going to say, I'm going to say, I'm going to say, I'm going to say, I'm going to say, I'm going to say, I'm going to say, I'm going to say, I'm going to say, I'm going to say, I'm going to say, I'm going to say, I'm going to say, I'm going to say, I'm going to say, I'm going to say, I'm going to say, I'm going to say, I'm going to say, I'm going to say, I'm going to say, I'm going to say, I'm going to say, I'm going to say, I'm going to say, I'm going to say, I'm going to say, I'm going to say, I'm going to say, I'm going to say, I'm going to say, I'm going to say, I'm going to say, I'm going to say, I'm going to say, I'm going

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0: 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Because some more tea and none ever hole. And some more tea no etino, and maninye happy, ewa brabuimu. So at the end, some what ye doctors who kidnap say, Uleba in your juma, when ya is cancer. Doctor can send me actual. You go in shemumbi, ewa unipediem. And a young said, sin to be wom, yare be wom, or how be wom, and a wusu. Se, what in sem be na wusuya, and not just a problem na sob. And not to mean solve a problem no. No, the answer will be sound and say, Ediana menye. Ediana menye. Se, what can Bible, Bible say? Na ebre Peter a preaching. Na any panotin sem no, does it ask you no, a warm mukumem. And one will be such a yenya day and yenya. So, what tell some no adiana yo, adiana a hunter, adiana tetro, adiana so yenya day, adiana o so ye, and nune here, the so ye no, and they very important. So, Bible send Nehemiah.
2: Na metin semi no
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0: 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Now, what bompa yesa? What bompa yesa? What bompa yesa? And did you say, oh, now and yet, first in Ukraine, the big dad down on Manuko Gigi, Maniama, and also what Gigian was your video, Majai, my bompa ye, and so a bompa yesa problem no engineer solve it. And I make a chair and say, hey, sir, who can say what bompa yesa problem in Jimmy Sovia? As the children say, when you're ready, sir, we need Uncle Pom Benanti. 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Can free wire no kopem is all saying
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0: 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And the Bible says,
1: "Now so sadie in that time, no
0: sadie we ya baby February, sadie we ya brother February, sadie we amani ya offema we suya odia rewa or appreciate odia no sadie we na de buy no
1: into me too.
0: We are the day and go. We are the day and go. We are the day and go. What did you do, man? We take a baby. Why are the dear uncle? Was the side you had a bino? And to me, cold.
1: Nemum,
0: Nemum.
1: I just said, I'm pie box.
0: I just said, yeah,
1: and I'm pie box.
0: I just said, yeah,
1: and pie box.
0: And pie box, and that's so for me, great put here. Josephat, Bible say, Edu Brebia, Aya Oko Kunebuaya Dero, Aya fasting and prayers. Hey, on a 4 with Yabia, Yesu Nankasa, or your fasting 40 days, 49.

0: and some walk of faces a time. Or a phone with TBA, the main catcher on the page that is say, when you know, Nija and Anna and Adana, what femoire, what does so bread what? And what is they say, Yamasumo Yafron. 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Yesu, ne wa samo Yafron. 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
1: now so sadie na de ban no
0: adie ya ba mi kom brother yi kom adie we ye sister yi kom we no na de ban no
1: entumi nko
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1: nemom
0: you say na Bible
1: I just say na mo Bible
0: eni muada so
1: eni muada de adie ba biedu yi
0: fast the prayers. 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And in Nehemiah cause a problem we require.
1: What's na me deal come on in na be?
0: Deal come on and na be here.
1: Now so
0: what do come on kakra here? What su kakra here? We have to tianamon. Tianamon what? Tianamon. Shisha urade. Ha? Shisha urade open Bible believing church. You urade ko problem na ekit wedi. Bible no want ya se o se dia di me di pa no ebre me urade. E bi pa so me nyeye. But when Yamia Fem will be peeing who are into me yet. Ah, no, what's the one Yanko Paul catcher Abraham? So be a radiana. Say Yamia be in any diana. I want to papa na see on. Ha, so be a radiana. Say Yamia be pino. Because situation yana, Bible says Sarah, only Abraham of Femino. Nanya, na, just say, what the pound when I'm Femua in ye? What the pound when I'm Femua, I say? Wa cross so many posts. Omo bi enu nya cross so many posts. We ya ye mere, we nso ya mere. Enti nyame kasa kra no sila omo ahoni mu do. Bible says Sarah kra de no anyi ni. Abraham de na ni jidie ne son kakra. Enti Bible says onyame bu jidie say tren end ma Abraham. Enti Abraham de na o jidie. And when they bo a omo mienu ba na yire ne de na jidie bi edi ho because onim se abodi ebro so bi cross money posa ha na o kaso be hin se ya enye no kre edi o busa ho se so bi bi ewrade ye na ha so bi bi ye bi bi no enye ne de na se nyame ye bi bi a enye ne tei that is no se nyame ye bi bi a enye ne tei. Holiness, but yet, 3 miles city, and your papa could be the answer. What cross so many posts? What cross so many posts? But I won't tell. When you say you're not on the bus, sorry, listen to me. Dear D. Mini panel, I did a meeting in the New York. I did a meeting on to me in the New York. And you all, I did open one to me. On the phone with Yabe, Yabe catching on the place, say, Jensuni Kobodo. Jensuni Kobodo, my Jim Kwapano, Obediabo. My Jim Kwapano, Obesha, when you yam, and Yabe Jira, that says, Yesu Ba. And Yabe Jira, and Yabe Jira, ah, and Yabe Jira, and when I me, dear news be, now, your friend say, Russia president, was it, why yet, where Pombia, we say, where Pona, why, you know. Yeah, so basically military base, Ebia or Babia. So basically military base, wow. No, a general and will be a cock. What's you only be? Oh, yabby. Say, a year, why you know? So, but so I told Miss Asenaba, Ghana, and who ya what you Russia or Betwaba. Babia, yes, a colonel. But Bible not near Suyaka, say, a mradi call you ya. I hear you ever sorry, I hear you so. Daddy, you have him, Obiadi, a Janu Lim, a Joe Baro, Obadi Lim, a Jano Qua, Obiadi, to a suffocus, Obi suffer because we're the more bois. said the year 2028 years best and yellow cray and say an also ne begu. What a four with Yabia Bible so be a dim. Never watch ray and near ma say a beba a baby. That's a near bam in the piano. I never saw the idea so. Anybody is standing brief for our prayer for a tree for Bible no my tears yet. And pay a rather no cassa. She shall my dear granny quayo. She shall rather no quay. Now, yes, to bow. Yet to me, Fred Papa, some pony. And yet to me, Fred Bonnie, said Papa. Say, any baby, a papa was as he was. Bible say, we are the day of bear papa. And any baby, any papa bonnie. Any baby, a week from four with dinia. Bible say, we are day obey with dinia. Any Bible, no my tears, yes, sir. Ha, and you appoint me so about burning. And if you are burning, a person so about my ye ye. So be a burning or person done in home, or done with some person, your papa, and ye ye. Sir, and then you have the board with your brother Sam, in Kanyami bet me a Sacharano, Benjamin already saw me such a ontimin Sachara. Ontimin Sachara, it in your 2 points in the brother Samish Yedin Kobo, Benjamin to be Sachara. Brother Samu to be Sachara. 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And what did I make a trust at an abbey? Never mean him that crop. Yes, class won him, as you have heard with us won him. Was you a nim at that and a mre? Won him more at the papa no qua. It was so for because won him or bois. Won bois. Yes, class won him. So, Jay Sunday out of war, she shall a jump. Now, yes, Suba. And the Bible said,
1: Me dee, come on, Nebby.
0: Me dee, come on, Nebby.
1: Nanso, me dee, Mwada.
0: Me dear, come over here, yell, and I'm saying, I didn't have me yabby hui. Ah, I didn't have me yabby hui. Me dear, a war, and a me dear, come on. There be a me flow, and I'm needing come, because you're only at me. Aye, Berio, or so far, so may say, Berio, and what Freddy Puff, and we didn't come more, and come more, the beau didn't come more. When you're not changed, so baby. But I never went out to Nehemia. Oh, yeah, no Bible said, oh, Dean, come over here. And we are not just said, I'm a family of Fonto. Cause I am a family, no man. I dear Emma Missou, let me dear with a water media boy, I don't know how. Yes, that's how you way. Not the Bible, I just a copy of the Bible. And yes, I don't tell you, I may call.
1: I said, now so. I said, na mi din come on nabi.
0: Mi din come on nabi.
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0: 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You didn't meet you come on, you didn't cast a yard in the deal come on. Na Bible say,
2: was it when you hear it?
0: When you hear it,
2: akume muarehu.
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0: 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Where? The Christian man, Nessie, Rubens, and Atwasso. Eh? Didn't know the other who knows so. Maybe I'll be on for Christo, I can't make any mention. Me, Jimmy say yes, you and your mepa. Me born into no baby. Now me being born to no sorry flavorful. In the end of the day, me family mura, and I make crown a jenqua. Men and Benante, men quadrina, till rather boame, and me bomb pioneer the tea for bowing, and a poor beat, and a nida swassa, would dear reward the cumem, rather a dema tunnel and some more what tear, a mawa botu, oh sooner would dear reward, would dear boo, a rather chowing the behind with some was some maqua, was some obey a juma said it was some city, my assembly a juma with tear fumo, then for a jellyfa would ye mere womb, maybe a minimum so with ye mina, and open sweat ye me, or by ye sudinity. Amen. Or of Yamishra, your friend Apostle Daniel Robin, a HBC, a Holiness Pentecostal Church, best one year Suma, a Kwashima district, a branches in the Bray, you knew what kind of a pass, Echo Kwashima, who drew a Yamiche traffic light, and a cutter hostess, and a windy finance on a cutter hostess, no, who's outer lane at the Honomo Street, a cross street, of a foot bridge in Asia, Ubeko Street, and Wako to Bank of Africa, who drew Bank of Africa, and I saw Nani Siwanam. 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yakop Pine will say, Utie attorney from Paye, then the boy from Paye, a Nichuadi, by the bottom near Bravo, until you boom, the Christo, a attorney, and Satna or Jenima. Now make Jenima honor them putting him on the prison, or more unipa bonnet for, or how many money be a thousand, Fabisha Jesus Christ, a rather bedroom. No, we see you, Edward Manning, you name. But to which na a deliverance a your dear bread. But what you have so bantam cerebra, a between a pontem, and by 6 o'clock, na ya chassis, by 10 o'clock, na ye free one more, ye boom, a your jay, your ponswa consultation and counsel, a be a human, shenan so prior entrance, 1 and 1, na ye new como, now how ne dao sono, yanko pon, and famous, and more, a friend say a quencher if we buy booming and your quencher is a coffer we bra coto we bra now for you could see a good you know ball as would have the Bibles will be cast on car say assemble if you rather if you trust in one and no can lay a general so a bumpire now why you fasten now what you mean every problem now I would them watching a new home frame now a bishop yam yam yam say Christo a man out you the kind of friend is Sunday no and also in a bishop now ya boom a boo a tree asebun 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

0: 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Adishman by Mamuninache. 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And some of the Edimakutini.
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2: Government is investing in improving the quality of healthcare for our people. We have commenced the procurement processes for the construction of three new regional hospitals in three of the newly created regions to improve healthcare outcomes for the people who live there. And by the end of 2028, we'll provide three more regional hospitals for the remaining three new regions. We've recently procured three new catheterization laboratories, popularly called CAT labs, for Kolebu Teaching Hospital, for Konfanoche Teaching Hospital and for Tamale Teaching Hospital. These labs will improve the diagnosis and treatment of cardiovascular conditions in the south, center, and northern parts of our country. At the Tamale Teaching Hospital, we're also building a new cardiothoracic center to save heart disease patients from traveling all the way to Kumasi and Accra to seek treatment. The Volta Regional Hospital and the Cape Coast Hospital will also have new cardio centers built to cater for patients in the eastern and western parts of our country.
0: And what she Ghana man penny say, Abefo laboratories no, and ubi bi ebi ewoho, a doctor for one friend catheterization lab no, and a cat lab no, one more eba be sibi ewo kolibu, abaya sabia, afi konfanoche, and atamali, teaching hospital, and no edan chenya, baby a shre akumanso so, framantemu, Cape Coast, and atamali so, abaya be sibi ho.
2: This event is not merely the unveiling of a machine. It marks the beginning of a new chapter in Ghana's healthcare journey, one that is anchored in innovation, accessibility, scientific advancement, and renewed hope for our people. This facility marks a significant step forward in our collective effort to modernize healthcare delivery and ensure that Ghanaians have access to world-class medical diagnostics right here at home. Ladies and gentlemen, a PET scan represents one of the most advanced frontiers in modern medicine. While conventional imaging technologies enable us to view the structure of the human body, PET PET technology goes several steps further by helping medical professionals understand how the body functions at the cellular and metabolic level. This center could not have come at a better time. The treatment and diagnosis of cancer can be very expensive. Many families are impoverished when a member of the family is afflicted by cancer. The establishment of the Ghana Medical Trust Fund, also known as Mahama Care, aligns perfectly with the operationalization of SGMC and the PET scan we are commissioning today. This facility will be registered under the Mahama Care Fund as one of the recognized oncology centers.
0: Salam at Kukua Paintel, and Ode Sa Amanibui Ebrey.
1: Yet, Wakasia Boy Esum, Rasha Virginia was Madisha, Wawabusa South Abatua Empressias was Sanso, Deputy Education Minister, Dr. Clement Apak Nekasim, was a Ghana Vice Genayasa Fidi and Yadia Quimbiaso, was his who could die for Chisim, one was your papa, one Benum Sasso, and a Sabibia Papa, who bet me Ayawa Hun a year, was his Sianum, Ghana Vice Genayaka Sibisim, one new World Vision Ghana Air Carbum Senior Bay or Beshem, Nasu could be a war, my Ghana, bet me and your papa, one Sasso. 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
3: It is unfortunate that in the past, several school buildings were constructed without proper water and sanitation facilities. But I wish to assure you that under the leadership of His Excellency John Dramani Mahama and the visionary leadership of the Minister for Education, Haruna Idrisu, no new school infrastructure will be undertaken without the full provision of water, sanitation, and hygiene facilities. In collaboration with all relevant ministries, agencies, MMDAs and development partners such as World Vision Ghana, government will continue working to ensure that every school has access to clean drinking water, decent toilet facilities, and proper hygiene service. Working closely with partners, metropolitan, municipal, and district assembly, we are committed to ensuring that every child learner learns in a safe, hygienic, and decent environment.
1: Amrasha Bedwani ya was ma de show busa South Abatua Empressia so Dr. Clement Apak na no see na finance na feso support service said the ma World Vision Ghana Mercy Nulian what they say account home.
4: World Vision Ghana aims to improve the lives of 2.8 million children, especially the most vulnerable and their families by 2030. This would also see significant improvements in access to drinking water, improved sanitation and hygiene in communities, schools and healthcare facilities. So I wish to pledge World Vision Ghana's commitment, partnering government and relevant ministry, departments and agencies, RCCs, MMDAs, development partners, corporate Ghana, in order to accelerate access to safe drinking water and improve sanitation for children and their families.
1: Nye kutie maame mesi nule yan wano eye finance and support service edema World Vision Ghana. Sansem wegina Patricia Sifafisha ene debesum yenye.
0: Institute of Economic Affairs IEFO Ebuja etie enimdifu adrenfa ensim hiebi ehu. 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
5: Community advance and long-term structural economic transformation. And we will then be able to keep the fresh youth of our nation in country, working and living their life, rather than trying to sneak into other people's countries and getting bashed up here and there, as is going on in some countries as I speak. The IEA, therefore, calls upon the government, parliament, traditional authorities, civil society organizations, labor groups, and every Ghanaian who fancies themselves to be patriotic to resist any and every attempt to approve an extension of the Tarkwa mine lease to Goldfields.
0: Now, and watching and prior so and my shepherd journey on the Munyan for Davis or Poku answer and so so they be a four dear mammy so fire a kufu. I can see here so say, or did he say, say a bois, and my gun and you were cool and what didn't in a soa or move it me.
6: And then some more Chief Justice, then former Speaker of Parliament, I can. I didn't know, say a bomb about so. Fat, say Ghana for any acquaintance of one be only Ghana mindset. I bet boy you, I'm a Ghana acquaintance. Can you imagine, say, last year, go facing for so one go down with two attack quite alone. Emma, about $540 million. Says Kano, a try a cool once a year. 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
1: 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and a bean to what tons of friend. Now, what din common was say, I'm a party natty, name on near Tianya, and then be our culture at Ghana for saying, Yadia, coin be as MPP among you, Quebeca show, a brunya DC natin to be a chin and eat, serpenting 1 year waiting from over VIP, name mum, one best record no, was say, and remember, yeah, yeah, cassette, their lawyer for Gusha, why yes, she says, what do I appeal back to down court? No, not next more the 2 years.
7: And I'm a publication of fortune says I work at someone, except Ukraine, Ukraine, my Mizina. The many panel bill also backward and on backward. I've run here some time ago, can't see this item now no court AD. And I was I can't ask him offense publication of fortune CD. And not you know almost as a young panel, my remand. And why need young for bill up, young for remand application, young member to him, or see a crowd of every Monday by bank.
1: And
7: the economy to be a memo, who takes your son, or better, Ghana for Katabo Casso, and Yadia Babaso. Nana, in the coming days, we are going to rise up. There was a series of events, Ayababaye, including very huge and big demonstrations. I have been with international community, no diplomatic or Ghana, Yabu, Kumokoya, dear Mahama, a first war, a tripia, the economy to the museum, House of Chiefs, in 24 and in 4 Kutubu, and the Kata Peace Council, the Common Assay. In the coming days, you hear from us, including very huge, big demonstration. I have a Ghana.
1: National organizer ma MPP amanyoku ne Henry Nana Buache ne nsem no ye jina we so na ye twa ye ho ye ba e be kwa amanfo aman so.
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1: Ma yen samam yina kwa babium na yen tua kasia bwana su yedi ni chim wa mind to set Nigeria. Na nan wada ne beto just a high quarter wa Nigeria kon kun yusim. Na temwa for Penny James Abuja wa none kasa ya. Watches se si yedi ni pa ya tri abwa se. 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Afe wamu governor. And now we in Onusi in China, Penny and a war shepherd, dear one Sam's woman, ye gusua ye do a massam. Now Bakuani, dear Shade, pa EFCC, Ekan wasam. Now what dear children come up, no, aye, cane was off for yan wash a jam, what they want some so. Ye rasale, my man. One who say ye two and suffer, when you hornum, ye bony dim prince, and when you home. In Tiasamwa, Timwa for Penny walking in Anisum, and one so when you want your Nelson in Simfano, one will be shed to me, Abu Bosso, come and send ye bea. I dish your one Nigeria bet to me at Tiasim. Na no and I'm penny for two so ya wobu and crum. What dear wadi to drag in anise ani wopenim brano what ti jum se power minister was some year 2019 afeso 2021. 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Now what the young Shisha would do a bet to me, I was an abaya, Nigeria, mine a bet to me, two born of him. 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
0: 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Se waka se First Atlantic Bank PLC ya. Yes, refreshingly different. 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
8: 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Don't miss the excitement from the 12th to the 17th of May 2026 at at the University of Ghana Sports Complex, Legon. Senior Africa Athletics Championship. Feel the heat. 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
5: Za.
4: Oh, yeah, dang. 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And just BBI, a KK paper. 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And now, as I saw, do any actually 0244-912100. 0244-912100. 0244-912100. 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I want, We had with some dancing, wa. Bukumi ni fanya na. And I said, yeah, I put my hair on it, you know. Who do I just out too?
5: But still, now, of course, I'll say, baby, you want best idea, man.
4: And then you've been the man, engineer,
5: anybody,
4: 100 kilometers. I've been a wusu.
5: I've
4: been a governor, too, a wusu. Munya, who know, eh. KK Prepra Roofing is in patch of brand name more than so now. And also, so bad, Cassade. 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
5: Who are pejansa?
4: Pejansa.
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4: 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So, standard Nankasankasa, a yen ye de Ghana has a said ye, the way that it's any aye, so near the edia my pepe. And Jano Pace, who tell me now, Opus Anema, Mabuosu in Nebia, Kahuneko Kafam Ghana Limited. 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Now, if you are sorry, so, a telesel. Senka Ghana for what say, Massey? And I can't tell us once a mea tell us a cash. So the answer over Sunday, Sunday keke, and I'm Ghana for what you are here. Can you say, Inspector Kuti, Yakwa Kuchinui?
5: Nia oye ya. Oh, bokron. Nana wenti eni dim. 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Appear down kwa. B.A.D. bad. Inspector bad.
4: Inspector bad. 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
5: Wokron fwa. Wewe we, si anu wa si opa na. 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
5: Me fi samra boy.
4: Samra boy nye gana o.
5: I'm thinking about
4: Everybody, yeah. And the do to me, can I, Miss Rao? Telecell, Miss Obia, I will say, we have mobile money, FR Telecell, so now we'll be at me action. Every week, I will phone so no. Pacho, better me, I no pay. Now, me, I mean, phone call a Vodafone for a Telecell. This woman, the Telecell.
5: Telecell,
4: I mean, phone call Telecell for no. A busy that.
5: Ah.
4: Hey, tell yourself. Minti bidda. Se obi. Se. Ya yeah, eno. Sister ni yo. Lande. Sister ni yo.
5: Masha wa chao kifo ono so.
4: Misi ame tonso. Osi.
5: Hey.
4: Osi. Hey. Nede uti ye pa. Wena misi adei. Oh. Se. Where we na me we ni dien. Oh, where we ni ska e wa MTN. Pacho, when was the last time ma o to credit go for so na me say anasa so ya nwa MTN.
5: To amu mre.
4: Sa kon bono. Tricks. I me say anasa so ya nwa MTN. I me say okay. Any onim. Show system no so. Show system so be hu da. Me to e fe ni say credit no. I said, ah, I'm a bra, where Jimmy and I?
5: So, who's watching? And then, yeah, I told me I tell you.
4: Wait, Jimmy, Bago, catch it. Bafo say, ah, I say, Massa, he moon you in a pack of grass in the
5: mail.
4: Tell us, say, Sandy Kako, Sandy Kaka, Nedum, Sandy Kaka, Sandy Kaka, Edum. Nafe, a hono, yen sending kase in and out. And when you may, I'm say, George, and conquer mum will be mammy. Was your editor in and out, and I'm saying, no, your day. Was I say, as so debut to say, will you be in the paper, and I'm say, Debbie. Why, no, madame, Troma, onana. A telesel, in and out to be anyhow. Eni saa keke. 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Tontina 74. Ena afi, thanks to you, Computer Clinic. National problem. Yes, yes, yes.
5: Oh, we're ready to. Dekana, yes, yes. Yajo. Sebejo. Chisa ate muda.
4: Sao.
5: Nenuzwe nyamai.
4: Oh, yeah.
5: Kwe bia yeye didi tam.
4: Ay, mi.
5: Yeye nidi.
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4: Sebe.
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4: 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Ba contractors ni bi se obi ti se e say ma po ma se onu say meet me ka bi ma no. Because nanu ya ni nyina e be kan bi ana ma 800 million. Wo contractor ba ko ya ma 800 million still e ko wu twifa abo. Ti no bi bi ani wa e be kan ma. Onu say no nan kwa bisa road minister say eye den na contractor ba akope oye ofanko wontimi nye oye moto we wontimi nye wasa koma 100 kilometers ado no kwa na contractor o gana ha
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4: 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certificate in fact ukoko di bua say ah en na construction work dan kasa na tie say ka u raise certificate na interim payment certificate na within 90 days which is 3 months as I say etua amount 90 days no so na say aban entua mawa 1 day bi a ebeto 90 days no so no ye fa bibi interest on delay payment say aban e delay u sika nti no because am rem fi say contractors no wakwa kwa bobosia bank emfa bosia no ma contractor ewo prevailing market rate
5: dabio
4: contractors no omu rate nko enti bank no e di sika no ma contractor no e high
5: I was sure
4: contractor no so any da so say nka within 90 days na we raise certificate no anka ye betua neka contractor be raise certificate e ko ministry especially wo de ma menka road for nansa e ko ministry a yesefa ko ha we a director for maintenance we bridges a resident engineer we me sign we sign be bia contractor and the document no be do bia just of the scatter be bia be do bia just of the scatter
5: on science sika na to ho a we bia sign
4: on sign in fact
5: all be ye adwuma somo man
4: yes all be ye waye wakoba bosia contractor na bobosia de ni sika wakoba bosia interest very one one there be one the one sika there so ye on the asmosi wajiska na contractor no odu yes we be the give mix give mix here wo ho nyina eh system keke wo IT system keke odu gaga so ohwe o e bibia pa no apo mi aso ne ko wa click papa no say gaga contractor no certificate edu pepra ho a pepra beje wa 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
4: 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If you also so crowd one, and suddenly you contract on the canal. This Oko who penny be wa bemu. No, no, so I catch it. I will say, Usikanoa, O Baba Geno, Majimu 10%, and son of me facilitate payment in Amau. No, I quest and to look at contractor. Now, who are they in power? The year you ran away. And to look at contractors in the move, Gaga. Omu, yet the China of war a year, a money movie and Vien Baha, yet you almost are. Edu omo ba ha ye nyo omo sawo na da bia ye build ahoho no na ye ye local contractors no
5: o wi enso asika no de kwa ne mamu
4: ah we ask them gagami kwa chronicle say Carlos Kinsley Ahenkra was who MPP asia ahenefo ono Carlos say muni ne dada ono wa bobra Carlos Ahenkra ah wa bobra pa
3: so kai Carlos
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5: ode se Ghana for ye bunfu imo e kan ho ana
4: de be je san ko mboka kwachi
5: ah because e no san phrase no
4: e de ko mboka kwachi no chronicle say orunya for Frank ano dompre and watch no open letter to President John Dramani Mahama na open letter no mu no o say dum so e say Ghana businesses
5: Nezo, in actual sense,
4: purchase a banner. One, one, kasa abadi, but also a say Ghana business.

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And if you are dinner when you are to a radish one, you sing with dear Papa and me. 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

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Oh yeah. That was you.

Hey!

0: yeni atos kotenasi se mo maye tisen kli ankofo complaining mo maye graphics on our television mo maye accreditation mo maye access control mo maye your friend is saying timer ewo stadium wa me I don't remember the last timer ABC dampo say atos are provided timer with stadium yes ye nye juma minti bida international competition kwa minti bida think all this would have been avoided.
1: Into penny wise, pound foolish. Now,
0: and yes, bro, who is our word? Bro, who is our word? And they know
1: penny wise, pound foolish.
0: Grammy has a chess. Two things cost.
1: Sir President Kufone Kai. So we know the cost of everything and the value of nothing. Into you say whisker, you niska, yes, on so on any end.
0: Now, Grammy, and they true.
1: We know the cost of everything and the value of nothing. Many a woo. Oh yes.
0: Me see. Many a woo. Oh yes. Unya a journalist. Oko said games ah. Kwami. If you are busuma journalist nye bidi. And this morning I've seen Nigerian journalists African games no praise Ghana buying say omu ne di diame kama. Na athlete complaining say oko na wey number kwaye si. Yema wey fish. Wey fish ah.
1: Many of which
2: German 2 days now cano managing director of GCB Farano.
1: Then obey.
2: I won't get can your mamma.
1: Then obey.
2: I said to Abbey, you bet a chain crash.
0: No, how is he going to convince his board? He say 2 days to end the tournament. Have you no co sponsor? Oh, may you know,
2: I'm going to be a cramme prepramanim. Kakra will young Casamunin seal. Kakra be gram from the prep.
0: I'll 2 days or whatever.
2: Nasa today I can. Ato. Wode oni mato. Na to ode beba asenka die nka ye meduha. Ade no, ato no die oteso a o.
0: Go go me the ancestral from George of Ghana hon die e ya re wisa.
1: Sale manda mo sponsors as ni ko.
0: Suppose nani ya.
1: So the now sponsors as ni ko am dey me ma feru mi trim.
0: Go me die ye die. E yo gan wo husu. Said the Iran. At least, but the minute that you see Ajin say, we can make amends with the closing ceremony.
1: Nothing. Then, Abe. The horses are bolted.
0: Closing ceremony, no. If your mama Philly Stadium, your mama President Taba, oh, Nanka, I have Kono Kakra, at least it will leave a lasting memory. So, I shall see Indian.
2: And if you are
0: in the
2: sun, you may need to
0: ask the press conference, young convincing central for number one study and draw good narration about Ghana. Gaga, Nanki, the job,
2: and say fruit. Nagana for money.
0: I don't know when your body has a day.
1: But obviously, were we expecting Kwekuti? Were we expecting Atu Forsen to pay millions of dollars for the athletics competition? What would the cuckoo farmers have said?
0: And then can we see and cancel it? Mami, so be unforeseen. Yeah, we could have just told the Confederation of African Athletics, say, sorry, you ain't say, we be humble.
1: Ghana and the Akufo-Addo hosted the All Africa Games successfully, putting up new infrastructure, and that credit should be given. There's only one sport this time, African athletics. No new infrastructure, but poorly organized. A day of shame for Ghana under the NDC government. Chairman Sasa.
0: And already are because African Games are 29 disciplines. So. Discipline baku 29. Oh, the exhibition can one 30. In a way, you one pe. Inti. Oh, here is India. What do say? African Games near a boy home body as of mine.
2: Ruby to me, car 1 hour. Who time no cry where they are now 1 hour between near to yet to see at the Juma Shubinza? Eh? Ever come will be so will be a job. Now we're just trying to win. I would just
1: say, I don't want to wager.
0: Yes, yes. And we'll be asking you, Mrs. Obiaga.
1: One edger.
2: Chairman, I say, why would you move?
0: I don't know.
2: I pity
0: Veroni Elos, you know. Cause Omunimpa say, at the end of the Ufen behind the scene of a guy say, Massa, Sky Editor, Edico Heimbars, Grammar Supporters, Abba Stadium, Capri Mai. But on Dumbe can radio, so you're befriending Hunaman, your phone number for Nuna.
2: chefe na ne ho ne de on e ba ti se in petty petty tin ti se car ni ba bringing supporters into the stadium no e ho no e administrative omo juma hwe mami nka asem chew o ya me boss e bia wa mami adwuma se o di bibia hye me nsa se me ntumi nya I should be able to tell you se boss adwuma o
3: di ngom fo music and go na base
2: me ba ah your regional minister wa ha your transport minister wo kum ha bebi ye ye adwuma no ane ye host tournament no e hye MP bi nsa
4: ye
2: involve omu nyina anka kufo buses ni ayalolo any transport minister sir. It will, when you liaise with the transport minister, Kofi Adams says, Kakra, my crap, ministry, Kofi Adams, you liaise with the transport sector or minister, no? Moma and buses, baby, and Guasiana, Aqua Coduno, young from buses supporters and famra. Goy, Edrabawa, and Ohono, Goy, and your mind idea. Young to me, Mubufu, and there are certain things I may say. When a GNS is implemented, apart from Sikaba,
3: African Games, maybe we go for my fuel and the other buses support. You are right to some extent. But so in Yabula Rebotom Zigano.
1: And Obisi, your friend Ajua Ewa Shalibuchi. Ajua says, my husband was at the Legon Stadium yesterday. He ranted throughout and then left because he got annoyed at what he witnessed. It's so sad. Yes, Ajua, I agree. Sipoku says, what a shame as a country. Under 20 AFCON, any Behusti. Honestly, the whole thing was just poorly organized, man. It's embarrassing.
3: I mean, yeah, losing because they have brilliant guys on there.
0: Nabula Ring Kwan said, human resources are the orbit me organize Yama Kama, or Nunguan. So one TLO is a crown, now resources, Bula Ring Kwan, or Nunga with me organize Yadiwayama. Now with AGCBMD, my Veronica Kome move, Bauf Hussein move, with all their expertise.
2: Yeah, now you can say, Hona, John Dumelo MP.
1: Yeah.
2: Say, a school for the Marco and Amobe Kofia, or Nunqua personally as MP, single handedly, or to me, hand buses, a mom Temalik,
3: Mamma,
2: 80 buses, say to me, your buses,
3: and what we are saying, no. Yeah, African Games, Jefferson, say, he did so well. My friend, say, Charlie, on busing Kofo from the constituency, or Domoba.
0: Lydia, Honorable Lydia, also did so well. Your friend is Honorable Lydia. Was he moving your buses? Yes, he be a paid 10 buses, 5 buses. You be do now supporters. No, I show my African Games t-shirt. No,
1: ain't he had an away him so into me? Maybe
2: I know. My main appeal key to heavy. What I don't know. Ura and there's no way.
1: Ashaman MP.
2: Yes, we know that parliamentary senator for committee recreation and sports.
1: Me cross mate.
2: Yeah. Oh, okay. Ashama for no person mo be hebi. Oh no. Onye hu adwuma. Onu kwa betumi mobilize. Kufor buses ni ayalo no from page mo do. I don't do melon so.
1: I elite. Mas elite. Oh, I elite.
2: Oh, say 2 days.
1: 2 days, man.
2: Prepare your mercy.
3: Leave a lasting memory.
2: Then John Dumelo.
1: Pacho, main shout out, Emma, and call for BS. Yes, your firm, Spin City Laundry, what Tebi Biano. So to you, Joanna, and everybody at Spin City Laundry in Tebi Biano. Yeah, that must papa.
3: Yeah, come to Nana, here's your G.
1: How's it?
3: Make us say, Bulari, and Kuan, man, is cover organizer. See, Bulari is doing good, but. Yen sorry sir. Yen advert yen so but before then no amofa eye PR Rediman National Sports Authority or say National Bowls Open Championship Basso 15th of May China Accra Sports Stadium 8 a.m. to 4 p.m. na K Apia Motors Spring Test and Abone Chidom to anone the end the organization I come
1: on.
3: Okay, yɛn fasi dama ɛyɛ Shell say everyone wants better smartphones, better sleep, and if you own a ride, you definitely want a better fuel for your engine. Ntimisero sɛ uhia taxi driver, trotro driver, private motorist, uhia petrol ne diesel papa de go kema. There was Shell Viva, Shell fuel safe, and Shell on fuel safe unleaded.
2: Only say, life, United, and no crane, say, baby, I'll hear TV now. I just saw you when you say,
3: life comes.
2: Chama, oh, hear TV is what? Meaning, someone you don't drive in a chat, you know, say, yeah. I want to pack up, I know, I said, blade be, I said, we be, I said, say, I know. Me me see me phone so dey call me the message be there. Me we o send man cream for me. Me share o for me. Dey me kan awati me san ka chere o.
3: Me dey me hear what TV so that. Na don't do as you dey don't draw careful to.
2: Eh say me say dey adie na here no. On say I say to P whole camera ni bi. On say no me say camera ni.
3: It comes back to the games management system into graphics.
1: I pass your where shell yan kwai.
3: Taxi driver, trotro driver.
1: But you need now. Me and Mohan in French Chamber in Sumam. You have a bomb at
3: the PM.
1: You have a French Chamber to Sumam.
2: I have this Alam Beldi.
1: Why?
3: Come on, say it. Yeah, LPM now.
1: I am Muria Muria.
3: And yeah, yes, Shell. First man Ghana. Nedia 2. First man Ghana say Ghana JD 4. Upper bank of a more business with mum. Abu Amo Jedi Akoswa, a first bank Ghana. And check around the Obama colony across central. A bay health screening, Kessia Pa, Edema Ghana, Jedufua, and Nija Bifino, and Yasem Ketua, and two Bessia Boa Jedi Akoswa Frey, 0596921921. Na Yemfau Enshim. Perfect man Kaftan. Your turn was St. Philip's and Joshua Bia. Kaftan now Kono say, quality material, exquisite design. Na TA, Saint TA, come on, say. Sentia perfect man kaftan yeka man siya pam dada matia niye quality na unya du Saint Philip's na uko Toby pe uriya Saint Philip's uwe du ntari papa fie there was shirt, t-shirt, lacoste, hoodies top 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Kwame Nkrumah said, "You obviously don't have trouble with this. You Ghana Commercial Bank to do. You have fire service. Obviously Ghana House. First and foremost, I know pay. 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Oh, friend, now on channel, cross Kenya on channel. What's that? 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Obiasi Capital Phones. And here, abro phone here phones na nomu dia bre. Nature's here, the year, Juma. 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The 24th African Athletics Championship near Tuasu. Yen Paba, you are behe. Na, a high energy buildup. Ghana, are you ready? Ghana is set for Africa's biggest athletic spectacle. The 24th Senior African Athletics Championship. Abim Peche, Yasha Siedada. Nyami Aduma, weekend in Yadibewe, 17th May. And if we nichele guango promos na kubu ni akwama, athlete wa Africa, kukudam, ubia oho. Achese Nyasem Kutakra, Toby Amusan, Colleen, Omina, Joseph Fambule, Akani Sambine, Muzala Samakunga, Omina, Benjamin Azamati, Abdul Rashid, Joe Paul, Opia. This is speed, this is power, this is pride, this is Africa, competing at its highest level, the 24th Senior African
0: Africa Athletic Championship. Feel the heat. 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Be there. Feel it live. Witness history. Feel the heat. Your colleague, Akohama. Yes, sorry, so. Or see, you are 7 years old today. Happy birthday to you, Isaac Mawine Kwabna Tete of Mercy Kids Montessori, Dansuman, Russia, from your parents, Deacon and Deaconess Tete of the Church of Pentecost Kaneshi Worship Center. Any day, Emma. Na yes, sorry, so. Shabu Shabu, idiot. Na minche. Me mate, Ewo Swedo Secondary School, Jude Achando, Jude Utia Recordo, me redeem from me phone, so, mentoring Recordo Mau. Or see, today is my lovely wife's birthday, Mrs. Phoebe. Or see, a pronunciation, Phoebe. Okay. Now, today is my lovely wife's birthday, Phoebe, Nanaya Boatima Achando, from your husband, Mr. Stanley Jude Achando, children and the entire family. We say, may the good Lord bless you and increase himself in you richly. We dearly love you. Auntie Mrs. Phoebe Nana Ya Boatima Achianto. Happy birthday from your dear husband. Hey, Abdul Salam Yakubu, president of New Edubiasi, and there you are, Dante. Happy birthday. And this one says, blessed birthday to Penin Kwame Wadie, Kwon Kwetia, and Koswahini, Kabaka Foundation. God bless you and give you good speed. Abna speed no debaye. Opening Kwame Wadie, Kwon Kwetian Koswahini, Kabaka Foundation. Happy birthday, Abna speed. Esther Duma Kusi and Fama. Oh, see, today is my lovely wife's birthday. Okay. And then my bobo sudada. Ahan yes also. Your friend Dan Kweku, Yaboa. Mini and Yanum, Ernest Bruce Smith. Any Dachi Hine, Amwa Bin, aka Believer Goodness Energy. Any Mato, Bongo Difara. Any, Kweku Sapon Sako, dear Spanky. And the producer Shunu. Mashe Opon. Ozo ko ya waba yenzu ya bo ya ko ya ya ba nyame ya adme be se di shabio ya kramo.
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12: Ghana, get ready for the ultimate athletic showdown. 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Witness world champions across the continent compete in thrilling track and field events like Kenya's Beatrice Chebet and Faith Kepiengo, Nigeria's Toby Amusa, Botswana's Colin Kebinachipi, Liberia's Joseph Fambele, South Africa's Akani Simbini, Zambia's Muzala Samakunga, and our very own Benjamin Azamati and Saminu Abdul Rashid. Don't miss the excitement from the 12th to the 17th of May 2026 at the University of Ghana Sports Complex, Legon. Senior Africa Athletics Championship. Feel the heat. Champions within Africa. 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
4: Well, you know, so what say? 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
0: 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Me pacho email na wihyan sem niya bro midi yesu abeti midi afam. 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Number no ofra yente 0800 900 110 0800 900 110 and that's a WhatsApp here. It was 055-299-0000 Afe 0200-63-1664 Me patro fra yenibajan upa Ghana Revenue Authority ne se sankai boy yemfa and two money. Mayenina so na yem fancy kokro ko jumedien no et was.
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0: 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And you may be a mebo be a me kai lawyer Larry O2 baby I will be a me chiano pay.
1: 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This life I can't keep myself.
0: Have you heard about the Old Mutual Legacy Transition Plan?
1: I can't keep myself.
0: The Old Mutual Legacy Transition Plan is a very flexible policy which will help you build a legacy that offers you cover of up to 300,000 cedis with no underwriting at all. It gives you flexibility with no limits to the lives you can cover up to age 80. And so speak to Old Mutual today by dialing *378*#. That is *378*#. And ask them about the Old Mutual Legacy Plan today. Old Mutual, do great things every day. And I told you yesterday about the Techno Spark 50 phone. The Techno Spark 50 was built with you in mind. Ramming up to 12 gigabytes. Dust and water resistant. Surviving falls of up to 1.8 meters. And the exciting part, the AI-powered noise cancellation during calls. And so you can take your phone calls in a busy market, a crowded area, at a party. The phone will simply cut out, filter out the background noise. So speak to any Techno store or authorized dealer today and ask them about the Techno Spark 50. A quick reminder from the Bank of Ghana that 20, 10 and 5 Peswa coins remain valid legal tender. Bank of Ghana say menka I say 20 pesos, 10 pesos, 5 pesos. Emra eshe yin na say ye dasu timi didija. Entity true. Trotro meet transport operators. Ejedi 4. 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Obi bitia ka normal 20 pesos, 10 pesos and 5 pesos. 1 year emra ebit mini wedi. Entity yen shen en song.

And this one goes out to say happy birthday to you. Sarita Ochre. 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Legal advocate and diplomatic engagement specialist. 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Enjoy.

0: 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Dr. Ben Otre Ankrae, Governance Analyst Osansu Tradie, University of Ghana Business School. George Mreku Duka, Emribi Echem Noye, Deputy Minister Lands and Natural Resources. 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Nansinya Wasanjine Lawyer Abasubodie. Yes, he answered our friend the best one, or best sound when he PhD. You can't say, I want to pin you, you can't say, Naminia Bakua Mihun, a dem had dined at Yemenunum, Yapia Kubi, a communications team member, NDC, Emri Bichemu Janassi and Traba Mano, Emmo, NDC, a Kunya Sua Kropong, Yebedin Komanchebia, it's almost 10 in the morning.
1: This life, I can't keep myself.
0: Don't key yourself.
1: I can't keep myself. 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Allow me to flex.
0: Mami Nyako, good morning. Yeah, the Techno Spark 50, go look for it.
1: I can't keep myself. Strength.
0: And to you, Ogash, from the Republic of Elmina. Good morning to you, Ogash. Thanks you for listening as well. Yep. Professor.
2: Obeni.
0: Machie.
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2: 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O start to come on me ache o.
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2: Aka wo mum beti.
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2: Okay.
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0: 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Doc Benoshri, I just say.
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3: Ya o bibi e fere Benefactors Day.
0: Benefactors Day.
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3: 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Womo mo ma iska.
0: Okay.
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3: Na boa school no.
0: Inti ye benefactor na.
3: Eh me ye benefactor na afibia no.
0: Mhm.
3: Se last year no mde mko shim.
0: Ah.
3: I'm going fundraising this year, so I'm saying, "Member, because here they are
0: and
3: upon non-cro, pepper. This year, St. Paul's Seminary, so too. To be beer or donya misum, you rumor for unqua, we beer or donya misum, and then in 30 years of 1 to 2 years, papa cries on. Or meaning I'm no member boa, near ye cacaca, cranny and farm one and 30 years of one.
0: That's it.
3: Everybody did chop
0: for everybody chop for a website. Everybody chop for a website. And brother Mreku.
4: Chairman, papa.
0: Apum.
4: Nyanko pone huye mobile.
0: Na. Lawyer and MPR.
4: Epe papa.
0: Na, what's it? PhD suka hua. It's a me beside the lawyer.
4: I'm not a court to me. If you are a court.
0: Ebe.
4: Nsi de wude a match match. Maf maf fezi de doi. Leda na mu assembly wa high court and na susu damara
0: na lawyer na epe and na epe jiri so akon what's that fee boss na
4: do nse nkwan
0: because
4: do nse nkwan
0: dem area we started the page no penye dukum na nwa ajo
4: pa onyimezi hu nkomo
0: aiwa
4: de dado wa ashe mu nkwan papa papa
0: aiwa
4: nti oye penyin papa pa
0: papa bi
4: ah na nwa ji adisua
0: pa
4: na no kwan of fofa do na me de masum fofa hobi
0: dama. Now, are you people teach other?
4: Oh, my yeah, people teacher. And, I'm a yeah, teacher by profession.
0: And Faho. Oh, no, yeah, people teacher. I started teaching in the 15. Now, it's in an offer. No offering teacher, Ketwa. Because no, okay. And son of OU school, I training college.
4: I see.
0: Ain't you know what I bring?
4: Naturally. People teach as my yeah.
3: No, yeah,
0: no,
3: PhD.
0: Ah,
4: so I mean, yeah, pay, you know.
0: Kukufu, there, I am in Ojibio.
4: Opposition, I
0: saw a original chairman. Eh, but a bedding.
3: Also, Motomano.
0: Eh, cook also.
3: Kukufu, Benvini.
0: Eh, and no, you can't them. Also, you don't know, don't you? been war. Aye. Minna, you are be. Abum.
5: Who announced
0: it? I don't mean your crouponi. Mantu didn't swim who had that.
5: Yes, she had a name, sir. Are you referring to?
0: Hey, any hatchet?
5: You watch
0: it. Dabbing me.
5: Say, if you are noon.
0: Any hatchet. Any hatchet.
5: I said, Papa, who's on call you if you are do?
0: Mirror, if you are, it's me who would.
5: When you have been one.
0: Who's it? When you have them. When you have them. Akwa ba akwa ba akwa ba akwa. Infie num de na che so kwa ya che. Inti ya ma akwa ba bi o. Yo. Na ayi Mreku. Chaba. What's the MPP condemns democracy and free speech under siege? Aye no kwala. Amba so mezi.
4: Chairman, ozi kan.
0: Me de wan simon because in the in bring him. Inti na ma pade me de wasa. But answer na baka san ma baby. Also what wait him if it's an apana mumbo needs in there na oda.
4: Oh, okay.
0: Into my sweet little darling, Nana Egan. Oh, Nana, I'm sorry if it's an opa. Make us remember who dim will be a Ghana for you, but you say, cry the Ghana for better more. So happy birthday to you, Nana Egan. You're celebrating your birthday today. The entire family sends you love and best wishes, especially from your dear father, Engineer Kwelabi, and from all of us to you. Into Nana, happy, happy birthday to you. Me too, brother.
4: Chairman,
0: yes.
4: Ano pay mama fan chia kese ma mkofa mpimpi ma wo takwan swaim.
0: Yeah.
4: In a western region, na Ghana funa na warasusu. Ijumasuna area is abwa Ghana.
0: Yeah, that's it.
4: Na azekro roha oyen, wo takwan swaim na mesra bani. De omane nyuan koho mam.
0: Mwain.
4: Oye traffic. Mereka say, se nyame ya wadum.
0: Yeah.
4: Na itum tutoma budu apiti yesu. Na enter Takwa, obiteku no less than 2 hours.
0: Hey.
4: Very stressful. Na or say azi. 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
0: Okay.
4: Sunday a month for a bre papa pa or traffic, you know. 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
0: 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No de bill or de nezba todo. Inti there was a matter of copyright violations and all of that. Only one leg of it. Mwod todo. Miete ne de wo friend. Domra wama on the mawaya dam. Man can de oyenukwa no yonukwa ba ye shimundi da wishu yadunu. Asama yetin. I also ne loyini chiadu.
4: Chairman, say yereka copyright violation. And kahweni ya nyani yeti puni wina biadim. Say yereka copyright. E yan krofu ye TikTok. Na wafa akroboto. Ne sro osro. No, was that too backdrop? Why copyright?
0: Yeah.
4: Uncle, oye ye de itu yesi kansa na extra permission po fi akrobato because so oye ne registered right.
0: Nipakuna was offer an adjun, was on no reporte.
4: Na onumpo no ma asamono oye yao mo. Se nipano nwa ko report de the mazi amina me ye ni biaba fa. There's a process. Say you panu po inviting one bar no kwade inviting one bar. Do you go there in the next phase with armed men? Is that how we govern a country? Let me say copyright is some pose onu po no ma some no po no onya sam kra konyi de oyi do banadam. Which is there a brand CB minim do yen DC ni. Usan de Supreme Court abra ye call Supreme Court. Election asemi presidential election 2012. Mhm. 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So ino kwade okadama. Bobo na baado. The work adam as a citizen of this country. There or a day, yeah, you're realistic enough. Sabi, it be tum tna if you do, and washisha nanado danko akufuado, ahroba. 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
4: 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Ihu picture na ihu de president YNDBC ya.
0: Na oya sam papa.
4: Onya sam papa. 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
0: Marty. I'll come back to you in the time you mention peace. But to be stream, I'm gonna be stream on the pay. Then I'll say Chairman General Kwame has a big heart because the things that have been said about him, and he's still standing there. Or Mreku ask him, is that what has reduced his hair?
6: What's up with you?
0: Confu says, what hasn't

0: Dr. Isaac Brako.
1: Sir, my appointment or winning bow.
0: Oh, I see.
1: John and I'm head of department.
0: And our uncle.
1: Nah. Acquiring in team.
0: So I'm crying. Sir, Professor, you come kind of story, sir.
1: In fact, I'm not in a man.
0: No, but you trust our crying bear two times or three times a week.
2: But at that time, cross, and yeah.
0: She.
2: When you see they are very terrible. I mean,
0: This was the early 2000s. Early to me. And there were these 60 years.
1: Yes.
0: Ain't he? Dr. Isaac Brako, University of Education, Winneba. Happy 60th birthday to you. Yeah, the Nyamia says, I'm on
2: Quatin. Management
1: department.
0: Yeah, that's right.
1: HOD, or political science.
0: Political science, if I end up meaning.
1: Yeah.
0: Right. Anyway, moving on forward. Baby, are you doing here? Dr. Ben, any comments on it? And then, Mitchell, time, link, think, the TBS will be as Kaka.
1: Academically, Professor Dunfe, and me mentor.
0: Okay.
1: By radio, so, Professor, teacher, Tietia.
0: Teacher Ketua.
1: Teacher Ketua. Professor Jokum na me mentor. Enti yesua ni odi akire etsua ni odi anim. Chairman Peninsula obi anu kasanti odidi free. Obi anu kasanti so oda ba bia esese oda. Madam Fubina oni police for nya small misunderstanding bi o. Just last week o. Within 5 minutes, Chairman, here you need to hear me now. Can boss shows. Chairman, in the case, jokingly, my friend ex-convict.
0: Any a friend will lose yourself.
1: Or see
0: police for brothel.
1: Pastor, Nipa, what more do you get to have you? See, was it described here? Then, oh, when you see you need to hear me now. Into your hair, can say, yeah, can, Chairman, and you answer for pa, or mutia piece of a man of pay. Unto mean kind of motto. Oh, my sebby, oh, sorry, I'm my tia, radio and tea. Omon and no ne time also the rest of our rest of his OT radio. One penny for near dear Omoti. Now, when your opportunity, I bet studio can see and say, and not any other platform. Now, you'll be to me, I say, Sebby, who can go and penny be hoofy. Metiana, I say, I'll grab grand and call online, me check it on several comments by political individuals. Chairman, Obama, me phone, as why a man. The internet will never forget. So when I want the ultimate dear temper, one year so I tell my no money positions. Then I'm to me can in some good penny who fees. Now I tell a beer near how many say. So me may say me support to open near Jukum.
0: Yeah.
1: Let me could the honorable Duca attempt. Now open near Jukum and Tiamia. That means the American of Waso. Yes, sir.
0: Yeah.
1: Or say open near to me can say, ah. Me na akasa ma me na sanse ma okekan die mani nye hu mte besrew ana me twi me hu firi sanse no nti ana me expect se mpani no so ebe tia mofra ma no ye hu bi yate bi ah ye meti hak mo usu ajima ye meti mpani utumi mo bom die chi me nsamo mpani bebre ya besin ko sebi atano si frim ni aga na ni bi aka se ah papa we there was some aura of peace around this man. 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And also nyade papa. 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Say yen shank of was a more monkasa. 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But don't quatra. Because nipani be a chairman, we say, obi to me can't sempa, no bizar was a sebio sebio. Tis a woo papa, woo fa, and a woo canna sim say ya. Nancy a kofijuma semba.
0: Yeah.
1: Kofijuma chairman. If I be behind to enjoy you. 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

0: 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So your MPP in India, His Excellency let's respect the presidency. Ube to me kasa. Chairman, me say, in every generation, ni pa ni betu yambe president. Ube to me, you can disagree with anybody, including the president. Name mum say wo kasa mu anotia the person. Ah, na ome mu ni na njani pa ba kupena onunkwa tikel ma neka number plate ya mohu. 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
1: Onoka number plate bon but a coat of arms.
0: Coat of arms.
1: Nke e chere se sebio.
0: O many 2 million on
1: the yeah, yeah, yeah, yeah.
0: Se chere no power ka se bibi ntie nyina ye na ye beda.
1: Na ona be re.
0: So, enti ye hwe ya no ka se ye.
1: Mhm.
0: Chairman, sa so called social media. Ye Japan se chairman, bi mu de ye adwuma nya ska o.
1: Eh, o fujeje ko fen mu bibi no.
0: Jesus Christ. Chairman, woni bi se there's a lady am to she won ho online.
1: Mm-hmm.
0: It be sanam so on chair me shop and send me banner me was it chem or some myself me ni shop. Ye manu gunifie. Or the social media ne ton I said be on your muska didi. The head ye nim ya and say, you bet you had turn ya wrong for. Oh yeah, we be almost no masha that they hide behind so let me jump police car plan for a base you some way. As my walk cano, sabi, then you crazy in the water. O said that pa say eh political platform ti be kan gungo fo ofi ye nyae enya de papa na meme ye christo ni de ne meme se o se di unna ni we jani na unna ware wasase so enti se meme megu opania je kum 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Abane security agencies no so. Yen hwe say no so yen yen manen kwatra. Ye betumi ya invite obi a ye invite no. Won ba te de bia say yen mani hu ya si ya beti obi. Nipa tani ono abuka. Nipa be say cars mienu. Police fo ya ye mumma. Say be yakwati amroba. 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Eno ya na ye no excessive show of force eno so enye e di ehun ba o man ni. Nti ya hwe ni ye but all in all me say there's an action before a reaction. Sabi see e ba ha e be kire adwin tan bia. President Kufu are ye niamma na mani nye ho me kan but se ma no beti ano nyame mpangu. President Mahama be ye niamma o twa ayi bet ayi. Me se me ne nya adwin.
1: Yeah.
0: At me to me kasama mani nji ano. Oh, inti yesre enya de papa se wo kan se magu obi hu fi nipa na bia onya the same opportunity po no dia be yin ne ho anom inti enya de papa chairman ye ntwa
1: enya de papa chairman ye ntwa so sampan say NDC was voted into power because Ghanaians felt the arrest of Bobby and Sam Appiah Stadium and the rest was wrong. So why the spirited defense by the NDC today? They were the lead condemners then. Arrogance of power indeed. But the guy who referred to your head, no, get him arrested ASAP. My regards to all of you. Tell Mreku Duka that we have unfinished business. Sampine, somewhere in the world, on in Canada, oh baby. I agree.
2: But he's a good man.
1: Yeah. I agree with Dr. Ben Otriankra. The free speech should not be abused through insults, defamation, character assassination, and falsehood aimed at tarnishing reputations. I urge Iyoko to take action against such acts to help sanitize our society. As Idi Amin says, I guarantee you free speech, but I can't guarantee you freedom after speech. Musa Abatwa. This cool mentality is taking us back to the dark days, and if care is not taken, it will destroy both our democracy and beautiful country. President Mahama should take decisive action for once and call our hawks to order. Unless, with such impunity, you have sanctioned the brazen recklessness. This is not the reset we promised. Sam O'Brien Boabe sends that one. Our district chairman general, if you want to throw a stone at every dog that barks at you in the dark, you will never reach your destination. The government should be focused on governance and not on what people say or what people may say on social media. Odeshi Ajabin in Hacho. Enede Eno Ebai. Now this one says, it seems as if, among the youth, insults have become a tool to lodge their grievances. This kind of deteriorating state, we're failing in this country. Daniel Autry, Ga East, NAD, and no Abai. It looks as if media stations are silent on Galamsey. Why is it so? Well, I don't think we are. 2 weeks ago, we had a long program on it. It will come up again. Don't worry. Galamsey is a running story. But as every night again, we have to stop and do other things. Thompson Sechi says, greetings from Zurich. In my hometown, Ekropong, those days, you dare not misbehave outside. But today, Obin Tia will be back. Now, people who disrespect elders are politically rewarded. Let's be careful. C. Poku says, Abronye said the judge is a political judge, and he's been arrested. President Mahama called the entire Supreme Court unanimous FTC. The future is indeed pregnant. C. Poku. somebody says, the guy in America is what? A brave journalist. He speaks truth to power, not a fake journalist like you, Kwame Sefakain. The professors in your studio are also useless. They are not articulate. Yo, yate, why? Udin Kwame Mona Trima, the Batomo Moka feed Nibihum. That's why I say, yeah, Debbie Oban, attend you, Kwame. Kwame, I'm also in Canada. I listen to you every day from 3 a.m. to 7 a.m. Robert, thank you very much, Kobe Road. Okay, moving on. it is true some comments are bad, but we should all have a big heart to contain everybody to let democracy rule. Is that something we're not being told? Is it just saying Dumso is back? That got him arrested? If there's more to this, we want to know. Dr. Aaron Edu of UPSA. Well, Dr. Aaron, from what we know so far, that is all. And then also the fact, sir, Okofa, President Mahama Foto, Obidiaye artwork, Ediaye, Jmebina, Oko Yusueno, Ediye, Nyo, Oye, no, and no, and Ama, Etiense, copyright issues, Abem. Chairman Juna, don't worry. Gasti Mani Brekum says, that guy in America said he brought the NDC to power, so they cannot tame him. Well, let's move on. Don't let's make him a subject for discussion this morning. Yeah, needless. Okay, meet you.
3: Were a boy Rajina Puffy, or arresting, or a boy Rajini Fee,
1: not a Casawakana, and Nano and Yakasas.
3: Well, Casan soon, Semno, I'm the way I will be so. A rebu crown of friend Salama too, or no so called can say, and watch out Bagana, brand inflation, food inflation number 54%. Why, or no so, also and Cassay, or Cotosha, and also warm a vo. No money in answer, Facebook post. Bobie, Asepa Mensa Thompson, who's who are Kokasi, were the presidential jet, acquire shopping in London. Esi Sabrino, na senior yin na yin yun se chichro manga, na ye chichi akonenim, in Tianka, and who ring him pussy a beckons answer me at Chiankonechi. Now so, no question, my woman is a nipper casano. I told every now one kai baby, woof fever. Now I come here, I say, a neon worry poor woman name. His son said, Say, would you to say, oh, how no, a your how a structure of Unibeca, or how no, your how a systemic, and in the Yerisha Senni Abequian and Nimno, Nanka Yerisha Kwan Yerbefas. His son said, Well, problem no kesepa ye. Young Remuno, no Brunibeca say, vague offenses are a war young criminal code, no more. Paying me brackets, I found, sir, it's here near Potom Yabakan civil liberties. I'm the Media Foundation for West Africa, CDD, anyone I come home, maybe, and chair, and we in a repush, sir. The offending provisions now. A war criminal offences act in the moon. Yen Shen Yen Kamasemi. Is that said? And I'm says, I need many in our war, young Remun, causing fear and panic, offensive conduct, publishing false news. Hey, Mrebia, say ye bwema, o kasa. The likely will say, near or the other side of the political divide, which me are used to the ATR one, hey, very easy. It's a very vague. Provisions and in our way, Emraponum. And no swinty, and I'm says, I'm just saying, no one.
1: Yeah.
3: It has become the Bonivaca say, a weapon, any political person, or create to me. Those are some of the things I was here, shall say, she, Nancy, a rich tree, or Magna Coyen, any man. Yes, she needs, and say, and found who near party could be done.
1: Yeah.
3: Then send your car to me, and where you were. Obetume de akun etia na wanhwene yempoa wa abuse into there's a systemic aspect of the problem I see a hwene yin ayere chichira kwen anim no yetime kanko of course NDC mwan kasa nipe bebra kasa etia the arrest of Esando Yasemesi senia opinion duka kanu pe akando akasa etia the wantom arrest by some security officers. Any ideas? Yes, so so. The security agency no. Me wahai any major man is embarrassed because I'm a woman. Nemo mi ete ne se. There's a fundamental problem here about civil liberties.
1: Yeah.
3: Okwa ebe fasu ya. Yebe huse ne ya. Omanfo. E wumse wawo wonfa hundred nemo. Yere nse wong nani ya. Ese wong kasa boso no worrying to me.
1: Yeah.
3: Near SSCF and the case. I said, Kebi Mamin Kebi na Yang in a reach out to Muno. Wunibaka says there's a huge cost account. Na a horn she said, no, a dingy is as a nippy. Oh, my one quans in the Alpibi out to make her worry cancer Abu crew. One more one quans with the one cassa. And also, I ask him, say,
1: well, because walk out, one cassa, wash one yam.
3: Ne ye ding, aye jume DBS ye din in de any abotere to mokasa. Mede n sema oman penying a wetrem oman penying abedi echira wetrem aye baumia any MPP rekasi. He still cried de kamia is a gun and ye intimin kasano. I think is an exaggeration of the current situation. Ninye ni se younger do of Fembia senia Worry hanghan wong eni akano. 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Bako semne won record no. Na yeri disa unko mo ya. Yon shaw kwanga yeri befaso. Na the structure aspect of the problem. Le yebe address. Bio. Se. Yereka. About democracy.
1: Yeah.
3: Can be my main cambia. In Pimpi, Naya, baby, I imagine a conquering as a Uya coming so make can be a tian. That's just one aspect of democracy.
1: But that is what we think it is.
3: Because democracy, ASC, Yenina, Yebenya, Anno, Yebenya, Ubunoka say in all aspects of our lives, you know.
1: Yeah.
3: In Pempi, you know, the other aspects, yeah, you know. Okwanga ye faso, Sheshe o man, Okwanga ye faso, na, Edwanga ye bedi, ye dia, ne humbo man from faso. How do we participate in the process of production, for example? How do we participate? Or no ben ye wo. How are the other social aspects of life in society to make us a home? In the democracy, in the world, it's bigger than that. Now, come here and say, no, Yachiana could say, oh, come, it can be a chill, can be my man, can be. In the Casa, a hunt, or Casa, in see, Casa, a bombang, Casa, Emma. Or dry as I say tonight and tell me to me chicho mangana yen nanom yen nanom de moja fiegu and ya to one my own. Sakasano emwaying yina. Na Kwame.
1: Yo.
3: Obesha, America say na MPP hang hang on any recam, I seven na you whom which is any. Ye will suja bang moon. And now ye can say, one kasa why, Journalist of the Year, Kurada.
1: Yeah.
3: Most of the indicators are yet they share. Mwe amoye and sem chrewe jumano. Baku ne World Press Freedom Index.
1: Rankings, no.
3: Rankings, no.
1: Yeah.
3: And I can say, Osha, there's been a huge improvement.
1: Mm-hmm. Yaba up to 37.
3: Yaba up to 37, from about 62.
1: Mm-hmm.
3: And now, Erica say the rate of attacks on media men. A woman say you knew baby, I share here, but young acquaint a name kakra.
1: Yeah,
3: Cheng baby, near Wokang. Ubekaya, Saint Jerofu Bebri, Wong Jumedim, Caleb Kuda, who's were Kucha president, Kai Richemufutu.
1: There be a call national security installation, and no quite pictures from
3: photos. Wonga Kekahun. Ahmed Swali in Sema and Efina and among Tubiri Bahon. Yeah, Yabeka says, I name any in SC. Na Yanga Koyang and him. Messer, say, Yere pre Akoyang and him, you know. Near what say, yea, yea, and Okwanga, Yabe Faso, neighbor to me, I shall say, young near ma. Ebe to me, ama. Obi biara koma to ne yemse oyo mamba otime kanasem na wore kanso ya ahweye wo ho no otim dia to san ntetewe ne nkyerekyere no esha sifi yen afim sese ne opening ti abofra na wo ka no ifi ho sukumu teacher ne kura ne hu kwanse otin abofra wo sukumu asore demu opening ni ho bio Into the entire formation of our society, also, I was here. Now you revisit, say, Ebusia and your Kua who are in Ayadom, the very fabric of those societies. No,
1: yes, so me
3: then the young Ayra, then the young Ashri, no Kwamben soon you beat me, Asan Akofania, Aya Papa Wuma, young Ashri.
1: Matunia. And they all crada into Edasia no pay yao appear kubi and attaining cano. Na Kwame, so what happened to the resetting agenda? My understanding is that resetting means the old order is being re-engineered to drop all the bad in our society. If that is it, then why do some of us tread the equalization and mention people who were arrested during the old order? We cannot change things when we go back. Solomon with one eye open in Denver, Colorado in the U.S. Tell Apia Kubi that even though he started very nicely, he's doing the usual, I'm doing better than you did during your time. So he should try and land nicely. George from Rage. Chairman General, I've lost count the number of times this topic of free speech and its consequences have been discussed on Kokroko alone. I've also lost count of the numerous pieces of advice offered by Professor Ejekum on the same program. What I remember, though, is that the art of speaking is like plucking the feathers of a chicken. The speaker cannot bring back the feathers after that. So we should watch what we say. Thank you, Openye Jekum, for that advice. Kweku Inti sends that one. And then I very much agree with Dr. Ankara that party communicators should be discreet in their pronouncements in how not to, in order to defame innocent people. However, to quote Kweku Bakum, he says, quote, preferring the ugly noises to the culture of silence, unquote, the abuse of power is becoming one too many. And this is what will bring revenge in future. Remember, power like alcohol is a great equivocator. It provokes the desire and takes away the performance. You can't arrest everyone on social media for these torturous liabilities. Let's uphold Article 21, 1A and B of our Constitution. Sasa, ena nebrofu aba anope din din din. Sasa, nebrofu aba anope. Uke api nebeka aba nining anope. Pa, omi ya regulars. Omo ni yene temo safiti.
0: Because the names are very familiar.
1: Very familiar, yeah. No, but we send the six text messages on six on different issues. Intuition one, but could be one common enough. This one says, on a more serious note, I wanted to become a member of parliament, but immediately I declared the intention. The insults that were rained on me on one political platform, I gave up. Eric Camponsa, Boateng, tax expert. And Eric turned 60 in January. So Eric, very, very belated wishes to you. Even though you turned 60 in January, it is still happy 60th birthday to you. Was Ahmed Swale killed because of free speech? Kwame, it wasn't that. The NDC continues to push this narrative and it's very worrying. The police must come clear with the reason for this incident. Sampine. Sam, onna.
3: Kwame, you free speech. Nemo mo penyinga ne oye chair of the Employment and Jobs Committee of the MPP. Then someone tina radio so kind.
1: Kwame, ask Ofie for me. Did National Security protect that guy from the US when he came to town? Thompson Sechi. Well, Thompson, I guess we all saw it. We are not complaining about attacking journalists. We are talking of intimidating and suppressing opponents. Akwesi Educhum says, tell the NDC man in your studio. Kwame, political disagreements are normal, but national peace and unity should remain our priority. Okay, and then, is Yao provoking me to tell him to go to America and tell that guy to stop insulting our elders? Elvis, well, Kwame, the NDC called a whole Chief Justice, an MPP woman's organizer. Nobody arrested anybody. Their future is indeed pregnant. Back and forth. Kwesi Reynolds says, I am happy Dr. Baumia is speaking to the government in the strongest terms. Our displeasure and this intimidation being meted out to the MPP. Kwesi Reynolds, Aguna Adobing. Sipoku says, I urge Dr. Baumia to issue more statements to government. And then McDonald says, in a healthy democracy, criticism and accountability must coexist. And then I think decent speaking should start from our political leaders. They insult, denigrate, and downgrade their opponents. Yet when they die, you see some people writing tributes upon tributes. What a shame. Okay. Prof, would you mean why this uncle may be brave? Nah, we've been victims of it as well. But, make us all throw paper, Bikra. Invectives,
2: Political
1: invectives.
2: Ghanaian political system. And that was 2004.
1: Yeah.
2: It is a metoiswa, Quebec political invectives, part one.
1: Can we do part 40? But,
2: and
1: Sam Rena social media,
2: not social media, inaugural lecture, and so maybe, sir,
1: yes,
2: induction,
1: Ghana Academy of Arts,
2: and so,
1: Tommy Anand Brown, and Tommy Anand Forsen, but Tommy Anand Brown, aka Little Coin, you're watching us from Marseille in France. Happy birthday to you, Little Coin, Tommy Anand Brown. Opanyi, una ye language expert. Baby, abiduni. Empacho, one can be a intiminko.
2: Political party akase mienu no
1: NGC
2: ne MPP no say omo wo omo communication team and prahi na omo sia wo afeba ko na omo talk to adwene e de omo nsem a omo aka wo radio so na omo tumi aka say ah wo afini enema we a o kan no yes ro wan kan yi na ye twin pakro nanim na aka say sa na wo pese o ye dia it be UF free communication team. My name is Samuel Bisa.
1: Oh, yeah, so I'm going to say, Wabu Japa. Twasso.
2: Now, call Boja Bonia Coach.
1: Wafaya.
2: Come in there, woman, and say, Wafaya. Oh, why you saying, you know, Assemble. It's a plane with him for you. Umbe Pion. You do. Now, a banner do go to my own one of a cargo remove. A cabin, I love somewhere, ye woman said. Nipaya home, Cassay, Sir Minsra, among more year university womb, among craft first degree, and then they said degree in the grad also. Second degree will be craft master bear me and master's degree. And Cassa, a woman, she will be my idea. Come in, this and he drew baby. Now, Yamaya, woman, Siano, agent of baby, and I gunner for Mambran, so agent of baby. Say to me, I'm massa, a queer me, no, I'm worried. Yam fire, woman, Siano, politics, Samno, and ya mambre. And then, sir, that is a queer pimney be can be benign. I'm not my bed, ah.
1: Because you didn't get this.
2: Now
1: say, yeah, crackers are still
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2: on hunisa oni
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2: 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But to say, I brought you the eye at two me.
1: Mm-hmm.
2: I was I brought you a cassapa.

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Nasem train or choke 14:7 say, GM quiet channel. 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

0: 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Despite Auto Museum. I said, where Ghana experiences iconic cars. 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
1: DJ Tos.

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What Danny Baton, the Yama Usain Bolt, heat in an ocean. Because who read Jamaica? Four by 100, you know. That's how you catch us and a squad at Ebano.

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They say almost 2 months ago, you know, Ghana for almost South Africa. So now, and there and she say, almost the abanese. You're gonna need be over South Africa. Almost up to 30th June. Aye, June, but some year, not just say, almost less than 2 weeks. For feel chrome ho and yes, I'd be better on they can't guarantee your safety. Ghana for Motin Sembisa, ya Jenny Saint. And they be in Como. Yen and I have been drinking with one boom. Say, Unia was South Africa, Oma, me was South Africa, O Papa, O Ofa, O Bra, O Quack or Bobra. Na Yashan say, in the next 2 weeks. As I said, Ufira, my mom will be you, will be also a Janaho. A dear number in Forka. Do you think, say, a dear Mranti, Aye was South Africa? Who is just some of the videos or Omoya police in Janaho? Are we weak as people? Yen Ghana for us in America. Oho who be Abaha or Fire and Fala. Yet Hana, Oho who be Shie Mako Eddie Goo, about your BNE. Yeti hana yehu video soa ohohuo. But I'm not saying se okrobia yedi ahohuo ne building. Ba osha kwenya yedi yen yedi anum fum. Ya yenu anum bi ehu ewo Emirates. Dubai ne wwa hwai. Na osha de yen so ahohuo betu yen kroma kro musa di fum. China fo ya se yen su nyina. Enti, do you think se lie na oko sani de bia edi to about every 4 years no? Is it worth it? In Soto, we are bojinum and I draw your so canny I can't ballot papers. Now, Wujinum, are you getting any benefits? Shawakwain from Accra to Kumasi and run a make a chuagu. Messi Ganam Kua and I say, Quainumu baby to a day a friendly portono. A better welcome, Nipa. Na dampen for because a young conco solve sa issue no. Yes, solve portal issue and now barber than the speed rams. So one what do young corsoa? Highway and this subways be our nam so access roads be our nam so treble be a filling portal be a se and turning into speed rams and typical example ye from Odoko e to Sakaman traffic lights no. So when it's a malama Odoko to Sakaman traffic lights. Patos are ya failing in adding speed ramps. And it can equally harm or hurt you just like the portal would have done. Ain't you know? Obine tone nyom. Or say just look at the surroundings. Do you see anything to smile about? Osha won feature ho. Osha wo bro no so. Osha wo gatesimu. Osha won shishaya air cosu woman. Do you see anything to smile about?

And then we're tracing Panyin Forces, say Yesu Kura, Yejai Him. So happy 5th birthday to Prince Aizo Nana Chirewa Asante of Christland Community School. From your parents, Nana Jan Asante. And Bipaso Hima Nana Interi, your uncle COP Michael Nana Nketia from Pon, your siblings Queen Star, JB, Father, Mafia, and the rest of the family. We love you, Princess. This one is from Nana Interi, aka Bipaso Hima. So once again, Princess Aizo Nana Chirewa Asante. It's your 5th birthday today. 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

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Abrantie, so unyina so papa, okasa, wadun sa pemobo.

Sesia, menu kase de me ye eye telesell subscriber. 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Hey, Minister Fisher. Good to be back. 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I my investor Kakra na branch here. So me the back Kakra pe kuru lebi a me the bed nanda me ho. Eti me so. Aye telesell Ghana. Omo se Kakra na omo abo abo ano no. Omo ne adofo. Ah, any asomfoa, only on my year, my friend, customers, and I'm on the moche. And to what the honest old telesell SIM card. Now, what to airtime and I

0: Adia ne se wa recharge o data o airtime wire bundle 5 cities and above o dem enti Mr. Kai se unya fa wo phone na dial *500# *500# ana se mo am wo smartphones no eye Android ne iOS no just visit the Telcel Play app o dem ba me kai mo se me se ma ba ba ye subscriber no de. Any which ways, every day, we bet me we need 100 Ghana cedis. Now, what should be, there's a price of 20,000 Ghana cedis. And we be, mempe, no. Me, me, de, no, de, me, nim, say, 1.2 million, no. And yet, dang, and son, and you, my dear, we be, con, and we, you know, not tell us all Ghana for. Oh, my dear, shame, and say, just say, hallelujah. Not me, Kai was at Jumadi, a yet National Lotteries Authority. Their friend NLA, no. On my platform, my friend, the Caritas platform, and I edit Jumadi, Jumadi Hon Shashaye. And until yesterday, terms and conditions applied. Telcel connecting energies. Said the Apayos or Lache or the Yan Shashani Muabro, no, so ha. That's a man we need to say if I had the imagine I can't even imagine. Okay, I'm going to kiss you with this one. Me know better, yeah, me know better now. Me know better, yeah, me know better now. Ain't me pamocha, me kwa ku di jack a crab, but me ba, ye be din komo. Me di kaya kacha wo se. Dear air cost to South Africa ni. Se se de, xenophobic attacks for no omu leader aye friend Fakel Umtakati or the abetu just a gun and ibia who South Africa biano wa mount up to 30th of June. Ghana for mojin komo we sing. I mean se unia ewa hobia ujene sing wa danfu bi se unia biya kwe ni wona wote se niyema bi kwasu sei na usha hokuwa egu Ghana na omu wa omu freedom omu wa omu liberty. The matter to cry and say, yes, visa I apply. That is what I've asked time to be corrected. Okwa Nigeria now who apply visa. Well, baby, to say American embassy. Now you deny what your money should be refunded. That's your visa fee. But Ghana, okwa na ya bounce or not on my fa. So just imagine, or let's assume, say every day, I'm going to bounce on per 50. That is $5,000. That goes into the American embassy, American coffers. It is not bad. We are not against that. But Usha said that you have freedom as people. We welcome people. Our hospitality. Nansenya yenuyanom from the Caribbeans. Ebe ye omu festival. What I say? We allow all these things. And our people also travel to make ends meet. And they meet such situations, such circumstances, so embarrassing and disgusting, so heart threatening. How do you take it? Oh dear, me kwa ba, mami ko di jamra. I said the name bro for na banu. Okay, aha ya here for
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More glorious fashion to do. Oh, I wish you for Cecilia and Sifa Fisher. I send me a message, say, me sick as him ever from to your name, Jay. Na when ya boy for fro. But who said, oh, person, say me day, but and ya she. But you don't get that face. You don't get them. I am Ninka. So, I'm going to be paying. I'm going to be paying. I'm going to be paying. I'm Patricia Sifa Fisher. Give me peace of mind. Don't put me under pressure. AKA Beyonce. Beyonce. Also, I'm going to be paying. I'm going to be paying. I will call. When you have a day, you know, corona away. Baby, don't go use me play. Now, I'm Gladys and Anidi in or tie actually. Because, and some my sister, and I can't find me who and then. Make sure I'm in one decision. I'm taking care of Gladys watching. When I would toss and see me in the edge. Now, who crown would be so no? Anka Aya Gladys. Shout out to you, Rhoda Kennedy. Who AUCB business class? And I was saying, yeah, you MTN office.

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Just 985 cities. Now when you're Hillberry 32 inches. Oh, come from for no more bomb home on the pump. And you for no more idea. I'm with your Christopher. I'm with Sunyame. Now, I'm going to say this promo. Yeah, baby. And then now, come from the war for Yaninam, a fear film, Yaninam, a shame when you catch a gun of one. And into my full shame, peace FM, shame, and you ray, and I may catch him so. Come from the yard promo, number beam. Now, this time around, your friend, come from Price Madness promo 32 inches, you know. I hear Hillberry, yeah, they are about just 985 cities. 92 liter tabletop fridge, you know. Yeah, they are about 1,154 per mirror. Me pacha ko hia bia ma onsa so ai. Me maya supply will become a pa. Me ya cap farm ambassador on the first year. Esan se me ya me koto bi na me di hu adanse ya. 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Na me pacha o. It ranges from 2,850 to 4,750. I know being a mepemum. Sense, I know 55 inches. Oh, compare just a phone book or pa. Come from Mr. Moment back, why? Okay, ain't you know? Open homes and be suffer phobia. And now come on, treat me a fresh cup farm. It was 0500000105. And that's a 0500000106. 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Me bacho Peter Squaw, if you had, my friend of mommy.

0: Mamintia, eh, Dr. Coleman. 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Especially, eh, Abibri Muha for Nigeria for Obia kan wa mama Obia up to 30th of June. So, Obia in free chrome ho. 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yi. This is just also on the flip side. Peter Scott na say ma menene ni nkomo kakra. Peter
1: Tozik
0: Bibi aboko there.
1: Bibi aboko na onsoe.
0: Oh, enti se odie. Me no na tifi enti mama wa kwa ba because ma hu de da. Yeah. There xenophobic phobic attacks here e cause was South Africa. I mean, ogenesin. Ansa na meje atifo so. Ogenesin.
1: Tazik e ase film pa seriously. O share videos ni bia. O bisa ho se enti e dem pa na ebeba obitin mu. 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South Africa is not developing. Indigenous no enye adwuma anye because of who foreigner no nti ko ko so. And the question I keep asking myself, ah nti wo na wo ye obi obi dis year sa no and then who this year ain't obi cruise wana. Tozik, I don't want to mention names. Who names are Obagana ha? One of the biggest companies are Omo Emeki Ska. And I say Omo Nyeska wo.
0: Omo Trive.
1: Yeah, me person me body. Eh, South African company.
0: Companies. South African companies.
1: No Omo Nim. Aha. And they are doing extremely well.
0: Omo. Tibibao. Can we also say, you be blaming our whole for yensu near there illegal mining and then even if not illegal mining and mining in general assess, you know, can we also as people blame foreigners
1: nanka yes sorry anopa
0: na ya twist
1: in China ni mi si menene e kunto kwa gidigidi because ono na or ye responsible yensu are ese no me me ko blame China ni meanwhile China ni enim numri onim tano onim ankobra China ni oti ni ko so
0: onim bremu
1: onim bremu
0: onim bia
1: onim bia China ni oti ni ko so onim saa insunsu nyina onim kra se utuminya your friend is saying good e was answer not to even talk of bringing machines or the bear mine won soup e ye hwan mu na e chom. Yeah,
0: are we are Ghanaians weak?
1: Oh, for now ni the toxic the air cause was South African. Me no, sometimes me can't call for see, but I think there sometimes pound for pound so aye kakro. Because in call for way yes are there we are yen cash. Have you seen how the Nigerians are reacting towards Adenna Ekosu? Nigeria for a call mu high commission a koka say they un call for no aye yen call for no. Yeah, mama up to this day say enjoy yen so ye better take the law into our hands na aye. Which anka meme for us, but Tozik at the end, air cost of the air cost of the day. And yes, I enjoy you. Okay, 2008 2009,
0: mm-hmm.
1: And at 2016 or so, as I saw,
0: yeah,
1: and this year, so as I
0: had issues, be say, would you say, sir, our leaders are up and doing? Are they getting it right?
1: Tozik, so far, dear minion, Matete said, you're paying for me, I can't want him. But Tozik, we need action. The year here is see any action because who can could see saying, Oberfrey, your friend is saying, Ghanaian, your friend is saying, South African High Commissioner to Ghana. Obe friend no na oni na kase unko for no 80 and call for 90. Eno unko a ekosi ho a. Eh say you to me take action. Menka so obi nko say obi ade ana say yen fa approach na omo so.
0: Exactly.
1: But at least eh say omo to me yem omo to me hu say yen so omo so omo di se okuma.
0: Yen so moja wo
1: yen so moja wo yem. And etua o yonko ho etua den.
0: Etua duem
1: no cre. Ntitozik, our leaders must take action on this issue. I know there is omoye bibi fam. Because if you see some of the videos,
0: it's heartbreaking. I mean,
1: say obi ye ne juma, baba oku so, eh ye ne juma legit. Say oye juma na juma ne eh ye illegala.
0: And ye ne ankachana for say ye nsu ni adi. Send kaya di ankapa now. I mean, agentsem.
1: Because mumpo di omu say obi bia ye no China for say ye nsu.
0: Ye nsu. And some in other cases, omo mo treaty
1: and corporate. Omo mo treaty. Me uko sisi ano. Tazi kaya asifim. Kaya asifim. Uhu videos ni biya. And omo mo social media no. The American, I'm sure they feel the same way. Kaya asifim pa.
0: Okay, the next one no. So Africa. What would you say about that? Na fi minko phone line sana so.
1: Tazi. Kaya me depa se. Uka in story ni yu ano. Udi ifu tu ama. Yeah, mama no, and our sisters no more. Gen Z for ni Gen Z for no ni in the mama. Ushia ubina or see or cash kakrana.
0: Do you think say I'm not sharing this name maniba? Obika say oh me feel say I'm not share ewo system no too much. Until I'm a man I too vulnerable. Would you side with the person?
1: Tozik, I won't check how, but you see most of these girls and you'll be surprised eh if you move free no move people.
0: And is that mostly. So okay, if that's the case, would you say
1: it's lifestyle?
0: Okay, lifestyle.
1: That's lifestyle. Media yeah, I mean shut down fan share won't share sir. Your lifestyle, because we be one man. You provide the man. There was any papa and any mama. Your man no. Why your man no? Maybe or your student or cool school. Tozik, you have no idea. Sika your the man or the cool school. Or to me friends say, maybe ni provisions asa ni a man. Or to me friends say ni sika asa ni a man. But Tozik, we be one man. A lifestyle like wa cool school na ko. Maybe mo esunya free school mo. And maybe mo so the omo di fifi ne ekoi. You get it. So Tozik, me the mano me the me voice back on say e mama no any your sisters no no e o mo nto o mo bo because this issue are a buyer no the dragging issue say nipa no obe drag you na ono wa ye dia ono obe ye no dodo ona no wan force o mo mu bia o.
0: Of course.
1: One for see who share the me my kind story, you know, and it looks like a consensual, like and yes, a or for see who say or no, okay, baby.
0: Yeah, but on no, video, one of the unconscious.
1: Old video, and I miss it, except one corner them my own video. But then I'm called hotel on my own video. And I hope you feel no baby video.
0: Okay, so me your bar, oh, yeah, nice, yeah, Michelle. What pen, my pen.
1: Background.
0: You have ulterior motive.
1: Unim nipani background. A foot on us and American will come to the main issue about say old video. I know they're a criminal. Internet CID for picking on it. I know you're a criminal offense. No doubt about it.
0: Say, and say, a lot of big men, celebrities, you're very close to
1: a thank brother. You. I mean, influential. With that influence, no, Shao no super.
0: Obego.
1: I mean, how dare you, you know?
0: Abo.
1: Aha. Obedi neti but. If you turn a head in my head, you money. Your mama and say, "Who should be? Who name the panu baby?" Say you walk home and Papa Russia. Who name Papa Russia?
0: W.
1: Oh, Papa Russia. Papa Russia.
0: Ah,
1: come and let me show you something. Follow me to my.
0: Let me show you how I live.
1: Let me show you how I live.
0: Oh, Charlie.
1: See how you say na girls need be to me follow blindly. Obi shao like Obi shao. The same day or say follow me to my house.
0: I want to show you how I live.
1: No, one cocoon beer, but who knows?
0: So, Russia, the Yabesenko, Ghana, need the Abba. only God knows.
1: They
0: are saying to Krumah MP.
1: They should be, our girls should be careful. Yes, Papa ne de yacheno. Yacheno, why? This is what Papa ne ye. But, Emmanuel and Sunye careful, Kakra Tozik.
0: Okay, Peter Square, meda wa si bebre.
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3: 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Ya data ne call packages are F4. 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

0: 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Hello, good evening.
1: Good evening,
0: dear
1: project.
0: Yes, sir. Me patch all your friends and all kinds of friends.
1: I'm
0: Richard Mankran. So, Richard, patch all over to me. I'm on this kakra, mami. I say, online here, faint. No, it's kakra, so. Okay. Richard, patch all my mean to you. Mankran, so for Joe, so.
1: I am a maybe one who has a gun for the idea of hospitality.
0: What's wrong with one so be your dear? Gold, yeah, yeah, dear, dear, say in Swiss, South Africa for us to be. But I'm not me, your mucroni. What are we doing?
1: Even Ghana, any of your China, other countries, you go back for you, and the Ghana, and the other country, which won the own final one. Hey, Adapa. The intelligence from 77, and you know where you are, woman, hey, yeah. Say, once I catch him with a more, 30th June, just less than 2 months.
0: Less than 2 weeks? Oh, say, there's a June, Muni, I want. Oh, yeah, yeah, well, May, sorry. You know, less than 2 months. Yeah.
1: Now, if you imagine a woman in the group, then what's in your book, I mean, I'll battle with you quickly.
0: Yaming, who you're mobile. Made as a paramunia. Hello, good evening. Hello, good evening.
2: Good evening, Oria.
0: Me patcha for us, okay, sir. Free.
2: Media, manoba. That's for Pantime Village.
0: Okay, Pantime Village, patcha into you.
2: Yeah, so you, there is South Africa for you. Ninya, sir, much of a crack. And so I am very important, Mama. Yes, so yen, my own, I mean, you're born your day. Your muke, I'm very important, you too, Sayana, and you said, and I'm Okano. And let your PM know the year calling, and you said, oh, Mudia. Ah,
0: okay, may that's it. Hello, good evening. Hello.
3: Hello, good evening.
0: In Pacha, you're from San Marcos, a free him.
3: Your friend, I will use of
0: him. I will use of him. Casa
3: free
0: him.
3: Casa free, I shall message.
0: Okay. Ashoma State of Forukum, dam patcho me into.
3: Ah, me patcho. Ye best care of my penny. Enya ba. 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
0: Mhm.
3: Enya, and say, ye best care, ye on my penny, say. Onshena, onya, bidi, emaye, omoye, junior, ba, me, some of ba, ye bet you tata, see, on my penny, ye sena, sena, omoye, omoye, ewo, column. In fact, any time, yes, sena.
0: Hello, good evening. 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Yes, sir. Oh, but all our radio sets in the kakra. 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
4: Pacho ya me kavanti. I will do your friend
0: WW. WW okay. Me pacho ya enti wo.
4: Yo. 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
0: Ah,
4: just
0: say
4: you have a
0: good one. Oh, you fine.
4: I want you. I want you. Okay.
0: Anya Ghana for nkwa ahoho a ewo ho nyina aye ayi Nigeria for Senegal obi a obi amfre yo
4: obi a ko ni kum
0: ai
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0: 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Hello, good evening. 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
5: Hello, this is Pastor.
0: Good evening. If I try for some cause free him. Okay, so free domain. Okay, Sandra domain, mommy, too.
5: I didn't get to the train. I was on the phone and I'm on the
0: okay, Sandra, me that was it. Hello, good evening. And to me, engine, so you're far away. Hello, good evening. Hello.
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2: Now, who didn't send me a participant?
1: I'm saying,
2: yes, see, sir, I'm a chef, that's our journalist.
1: Mm-hmm.
2: Now, take pictures and no more sees you phones now.
1: Oh, then it's bad.
2: Organizers.
1: Oh, then it's bad.
2: We are the papa.
1: It's bad. Aye. Ah, 2023. Yeah, yeah, come on. Sana doc, na doc, communication.
0: 2023. No, man, penny woman.
1: Oh, man, penny na dan kwe kufado, His Excellency.
0: Ah,
1: na doc, come on, sir. This particular competition, doctor, now you're part of the communication committee. Oh, I remember.
0: 2023. No, muye, no muye ni ye. Na ya buying Saturday. Na na na do dan kwe kufado no. Sa ene ya ye ye ne senke futu ne akwanchire bi oha wo mo kwa generation
1: ni ano so kwa drama tense it was 53 countries right
2: African games okay
1: athletics spell athletics and wait to say bi kwa ni botema ni bi kwa botema sports complex ni ade
2: wa athletics spell
1: oh it's bad It's bad because we can hear na bi cause botema na bi cause wo UG's stadium bibia obes nam chrome na we see abasi see ya brand no all african games na kuma bi na nyankopo kwa na da na so so mo twetwe fo bi kunem fam ngu because e ya serious
0: wo kite dia na se wood free high
1: job
0: na
1: dia ni
0: wo
1: a e bi lempele mpuna
2: ya
1: bia
2: o even fiber glass Then a fiber glass. Because you have for dinner. It may bend it.
1: Yeah.
2: Bend it. No, a spring you
1: off. Yeah, and then you put out to
0: know.
2: But gun and guard in the ebu.
1: Pum.
0: All
1: right, now you are now a Ochina and Kwa Anna Etra and Tem Focus Media Awards. Yes.
0: Okay.
1: Focus Media Awards. No. Wa mo etuntun twa won si na kwesi ampo fo o modern bo eso eninti meme bo kase no ye de waka ho na ansa na ye betumi enya award na je se wetie fo no adofo eto aba no e de ma last year na me kanu na 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
1: 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Me code no is ZHU75. 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
1: 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One more at the boiling point, you know. A bet was so at the free. We have an hour. Can we now see Municano? Oh, yeah, the Semicano one could be said. Nana, I asked you to Municana, then I would die.
0: Munican, dear, and what day?
1: Me son, Nami Mordu.
0: Nami Mordu. Semicam, one name was 6 March, dear.
1: How much?
0: KG2. I pop him SS1.
1: No, no, lady.
0: Me can be.
1: Ah, okay. And also, yeah.
0: Now, River.
1: I was here, you had the mercy. Seven of us, I'm a bobo, no, son, I'm a tumica.
0: I'm fain, I had a cotton yum cacra, and I will die some treasure.
3: 107.1, this is how it is done. A man shaping the nation.

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0: e na no so say the work na ye delivery bebre na adwene wo say say be dware sasa do no na ye kire say oba na ye de dware yenya sa we said the adan ko fu bi dware
1: David I mean say yes sir
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0: And come through. Just a jiffy in the yam. Ba, na fe basa. Now, what you call, I'm so than I know better. Make us say, could be a mic and then also a back.
1: Eba when I'm more shed.
0: Now, what my boons say, yes, and Mukan Kayali, a happy empire. Oh, baby, you know a fresh. Ain't Miss Rouse or no bones, so I am Mugasiali. 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
0: 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I live for food in some put there. How are
1: yes?
0: What for horse? I don't want to bet them.
1: That's right.
0: Nama boil. Nanya me abdomen. So I drew a mini panum and I drew a candy paman hot air and a dandy. Yame actually, Doctor Men said me. You are retentive memory, so Yaya, who you may be.
1: That's right.
0: And this our baby,
1: some men
0: retinum.
1: Yes.
0: So baby, not you know who swear there who knew to me. I didn't know. Baby, I drew the. Aka to ne bro den nso age ne ho
1: e
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1: that's right
0: e ntia the number na tu dwa de twa to DJ mi wi a yesi kasaten tie fa ntopo
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0: be that's it number dey dey kind 0244 92 12 69 and at the toss menu is 0271 1173 551 0271 1173 551 message aduro kyena nyame ya domo a
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0: Ebusia for ya mama jo 107.1 Kase Fidino wa sugu swa utie. Ene eye ye wa da boiling point bre na swing. 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
1: 2014. If you look at what was presented to us, is very much reflected on what the situation of the nation is at the moment. If you look at in the side of education, the president made mention of any development nation that do not take education serious is not worth emulating. In that case, the president has made education a priority.
2: I believe you mean any developing nation.
1: The president, if you look at what was presented to us, wonderful speech of the nation, of the State of the Nation address he has delivered on the 25th of February 2014. If you look at the 5th of the 2nd, 25th of February 2014. If you look at what was presented to us, is very much reflected on what the situation of the nation is at the moment. If you look at in the side of education, the president made mention of any development nation that do not take education serious is not worth emulating. In that case, the president has made education a priority.
2: I believe you mean any developing nation.
1: The president has made education a priority in this country.
2: Yes, Honorable Minority Leader.
3: Speaker.
1: 2014. If you look at what was presented to us, is very much reflected on what the situation of the nation is at the moment. If you look at education, the president made mention of any development nation.
4: Ojijiri kwa uyerifianka makuja sabu ya fufrefre dom. 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
2: Ana ya dafofro nyame ade ya chee 14th May 2026. Da mwata semwa kwaba. Ene and some of and come over. Boiling points you need the most listened to political talk show on mass market radio. And you may reduce here. We are see a fana bebia. Bebia. We are the Nefidi at Oman 107.1, Ash 101.1, NAP Radio 90.1. And the affiliate stations are Hodwa, Aka, Ewo, Ghana. Now, Omo Fight Radio. 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We should let yesterday be yesterday. We should focus on today. 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But, you see, yeka democracy, democracy, democracy ya. na obi abenya ne chefa wo mu aban ne benya ne sone ne de opposition benya ne sone ne de neutral fo mu nsum benya mo sone mo de izi gana hana ye wono e kamia ye se se wo opposition a nyoma a wo to ye different and a wo aban mu a nyoma a wo to enzo ye different and if we continue se sa kwan no so ne ye befa wo man we enye ye enko nani mu da. Because I am surprised, say, CCA and JBO, Nanu Yao, MPP Hunu, police for say, Omey and Crow for Bonnie, Omo support to a bind on a bind, you sue Omudi Omudi Bonnie. Nanu Yao, and JBO, and this for Hunu say, a dear police for ye be an air the papa. And I don't know. My dwene ho am nte ase. Me koso adwene ho an me bise mu nsem se ah. No, what is actually happening in this country? Is it no crekan na enie mu an? Nte na na no makan ka se sa compose DNA testing aban e bobo bobo so wa ha no. Mu fa to be kura because we live in a country nipa nka no kure. Yet to man mu a nipa nka no kure. If we have not been able to conscientize our minds, nay, and Triadin in Sino Credia, so see a betting yet dinner crack, come cram, and my father and two a perfra, Masas Hani, and one to Jenny Baby Cra. What does he? And a man of four, one of my yes, Hani, my way, did he miss our my baby drew baby, I was his yay. So my way, Baba, eh, you know, you go a come man of four, or come with me, ya come boom, and yes, here, ya, a man yourself, our Ghana. And that MPP who na chicha chicha cause to say you bad, NDC who say good. O can no be able to justify say okay democracy no. In as much as say you free speech no e one limitation. Sha? Eh? Aban? O who ni say free speech e one limitation me boa. Da ba na hu. Come han ye te and na nesi wo the ma gold board. E ka say same MPP are buying, then another Danko Kufuadu or more qua, or many police for Hony Nanko. Police for more at the time, no one say MPP are buying a query, yes, or no one echo. Because of my mom who pine, Ama are buying you so more at the intimidating and this year when you go. Some conversation, some come away, you have in them, ever gone, ha? Yet this uncle mom were gone, ha? It is in this same country that we sat. Yet tonight, Anna and the current president, Emma Yan and TSA, a judge for more honor. They have been by us. Now, MDC for a lawyer for Enyro Mohun, now Omosum Kosku, Omunyro Mohun, now Duduana Sumegura, a lawyer, human said a bayer, down come with Binus MDC Suba Bemua. Almost to me, I'm making sure, say, some lawyers will be promoted. Ebe ko the bench ho na omotumi akoye adwuma e krom ha ne teye na NDC ni ne team led by His Excellency John Dramani Mahama. At the time he was opposition leader, ema ye hu se ye wo team bi wo Ghana ha bo bo unanimous FC e wo krom ha e di ade bi e si wo krom ha ne bia ne si kyna me ka ha na ma be ka ha. At the time no so na MPP so tena krom ha ma ye hu se ade bi a judge se ye na papa. I am wondering why all of a sudden near my bed to me are done. None NDC for the Hunu judges or me a papa. None people for the Hunu judges or me a papa. I can't take farm in Jazzie. Said I branch any kind. I can't take farm in Jazzie. I didn't ask the son. Send the Nippon who said judiciary a commoner, and the Sandy Pan who said and your papa. The anonymous who said and your papa, or those who say your papa. What is happening? I didn't see. Wamua free speech in Tino Omutimikan Sama Sabi na Obin Timin Kan Wokrumha Timi Dimp and Infuatem Kan Samu Wokrumhano. These are the same people, and ne Sapunana Dania. I'm saying I am Makwine Emubinka. You see, some arrest was so Ewaha Ekosu or Memuha. I condemn it. Some of them that I support, I'll come and tell me I won't be hypocrite. Me catch you. The me hunu me say nya papa, na I will tell you, I will speak my mind. Some I been dey nyo bi na de mama. o ti ase ma dwene nye obi na de ma me de oletia ne se me ka me de nya nsa beto ho me nka le jimi so na afi me mfa nko nya asem but I will speak my mind sabe pepe na 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coaching say CID na coaching you say BNI na coaching you say why na coaching useless and needless I'm telling you all the lessless I'll be to media so be afa so because you see doom so aba na eno hunti no yes obi akopost to say doom so aba yes ya che no a won say nyan sanim is unnecessary tension your person creating will chrome ha is it a cover up bibi na bia e coso chrome ha na your person 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chrome ha enti what is new about somebody criticizing your man panyini say or the doom so aba what is new. So if there's any other thing be or be any panaya, you should come and let us know. But the mere fact is, most of our post to say AI generated or say a billboard, Edward Mampenina to say you doom so. Why is it painting Ghana black to the international community? Okay, why can't I say the international community, no, or more reps in Ukroma? You don't do light, you know, are they blind? Or me any fraffo? Can they see it? They also seeing, they are witnessing whatever happened on. That was how my way is him. Whatever happening in this country, or we are aware, they know, they read, they go to the internet. That means if they don't go to the internet, clan one, and just or no so nam, or the car nam never be a sum two man to unu. So say doom so abad ye, say what you will do or who say the pana can say doom so abad. Now a useless, needless, fast will be a niso. Oh yes, I be more be a young coin, I can say who intimidating crop for. Challenge is a FSC or Ghana, we'll speak our mind, we'll talk about it because the reason why Ghanaians, as a sound, and Sasso Moko Akotuaba, Eddie Amabai, for the Sopo Pese, or more lives and or more condition, it to be improved, it to be better. Say, if you crown, and to me, I'm better crown, I say it to be improved. But about Tuaba Baby, none such I am. The 24-hour economy na Ghana for everywhere anymore. Say and they know and then such a everyone we have not seen it near Kwaka. Now so better the NMs I'm sure say Ghana over 32-33 million. I walk Ghana hand your better will be out. Because the comes the boys, you know, and he said the boys and yes yeah breno. And he said the uncle for the ready I share promise mua. Promise no empty me for failure, you know. One how better you be out. So sa atichene dear a needless and useless. Fast one so. Uncle Chubia, Ubia Canagene, or criticize you. No quaso, among whose idea we are cast over, Untimine. You promise us, eh? Doom so, eh, queer, our MPP time, and you will come and then solve that problem. John Gidapo, O Cassa, Okruma. It is Oba. Naman Penama, that opportunity, no self credit solve doom so. Can solve we and can we want to be solve what? Yeah, the blame no be more man penny because who are some man penny as to dear no who no who more nipa be brebe what Ghana ha nipa be brebe we are NDC for no one fa power ministry and anshe obi answer now no the share unsa who question no man penny so man penny say base ni criticize wa ma abunfu if a man penny you also things a chicha chicha no. Unnecessary and useless achichira no so who ni mu ho we dia then come out because you are commander in chief Ghana bambo sem nyina say ya mi o say ya police o say ya hwan o ni nyina ba bewi abobo ano I'm telling you so you should tell them omo omo chechecheche iku bi se bia mampeni who ni ba ya ote say there na no oko. Was it AU summit or so? And some journey in Utimi Hun, no? Or Zimbabwe near an answer, a mirafi country cry, Abrantiano, or Yan some journey or Utimi Hunuboni Din. Now Utimi Hun, some journey or what, or my full frost Utimi Boni dia. Chia Yachi will do Hana Wante. You hear? Definitely, overtake. It is Hania Manum put to a stop to it.
0: near vessels of Tanswam and Abondo. Some of his salmon Pasia ever practice democracy, a mummy in Uncle Jintum, near his uncle so Yabamubium, while bet my survival, no survival, also ultimate survival, who are now caught. By any idea to Mrs. Era and yet a crim, Yelkohobium, we are coming back to democracy, and we've started practicing democracy since 1992. I intimidate out to a homeboy, a home basso say, about democracy, more a yard, yea, and intimidate to a bassa bind, to a bassa bind, a bonny bien timisi. It is about to occur to me to SSR by a bonny BNC, I didn't know which and I've been a Mosia channel. There are some comment to be over, oh, it's my question in the panel. Samaza, I deal with our way and say this and this is a punishment, dear Moni. Don't go and do that again. But I say SSR BNI, SSR Security Agency, yes, SSR National Security, there are two of you in the FIA. Who got to cry a boy without a bathhouse? Never ever found the whole corner there. I know there and some fatter. But we are a net, Mounts MPP, Penny Food Nako PMO will post your catches there. They say, I don't know whether that's awesome no more. Cause now you continue your war, assume Nansen be or Becky Kayana. As they are branded, and so I can be actually in the invite and say, yes, I'm not here. That one too, no, you are not being fair to the system. 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Say penny need to do at them many didn't be. Hey, on moral grounds, any entity, any if he say penny come as some crap, penny come with him, and up penny to a do at them crown one. And I'm sorry, penny in Tino, men need to be a dean at them, baby, a new constitution, baby, I'm living him. A lawyer for say, woman, sir, mama can't train it. But so did you be at them with the air? A bra and nominate counsel, and the air bonnet. Why I saw to the person verbally. So I said, I'll call be a crown. But I said, I'm two years here. Now I'm a catch him, say, Jimmy, I'll be did my term there. Equally, my measure, and I'm this idea, she'll be. Go now, don't buy it. It's in an unbidden way of a sermon. Someone person call for Benjamin Mukasetia. Now respect to a conyanoa. Do you lame? Do you lame? I hint some bar. No, I can't go on high. This is here. Yes, here, why hint some bears at 352. Challenges are in some as of 2026, but 352 are in some problems. I work on her. You've not been able to solve that one. Mum for manu ma, man, you say mum will be minyo kasetia. What do you say? Because a bind ba ko or hini dear service on to mona umuya. You two are the sort of swako sisi will be woo. It's mono makonya and some more home bind. 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We all said, young like can be. A de man as a son, ne? Obi bet me and Yaku could drop up tina TV. Obi bet him at social media. Not what did the judge attempt, then we see, say, I know the normal. The human said democracy, and a yes, no democracy in the Yasin Quine. So when I saw His Excellency Dr. Mahmoud Bawumia letter no, on Niema Air Coston, I supported until I read to some part me who said Abronya Diana Bem and who said no. So yes, sir, now we are saying communing in our yes, sir, now we are saying communing. It means you are trying to tell us, yes, so Niema and yes, so the engine run and yet and it's seen that's what and yet. We should entertain foolishness. E wo krom ha. Makacho se fanura asem no to nche meka se o ebia na eh abronya ni ono abo Canada Japan. Enya issue bre bi atwa mu ntino. The station ye Canada Japan de ntino. O ba transfer asa na abeka. I am not doing that. We come on Canada de achi o de enya no moma ye. You see krom ha legislature, executive and judiciary. Krom ha ye tese si ano. Yeva any dia bi amfa ma executive legislature so ne executive ni nyina na nam bi go krom ha yete no pa ayi ye constitution no kra no e ka kire ye se ye be yi ministers a ye nyi a certain percentage in free parliament no ye a certain percentage of free parliament that's how minister na ye cabinet minister sa parliament sorry sa parliamentarian na ye cabinet minister no wo kotra cabinet so akon wo 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gan ha we all condemn what they were saying at the time ye nyina ye ka kire o mo mpa ni John Dramani Mahama say the former president pa na o kasa say ye ka unanimous fc the former president pa na wakwa ko jina say and they ndc for so no mo ba mo nso mo appointing krofo e dia ko bench no we all said it obu wa nka bi ya ka kire me uti krom ha say npp ni at the time no wan criticize ye mi say o mo mpa ni John Dramani Mahama say so enti o ye statement pa this how word we o ka bi now to be catch your man penny say or your statement former president or your statement party why can't you look into the face of original chairman or your original chairman and tell him say it's original chairman party can the same thing them say into original chairman party and a casa phone sir and in your phone sir only muno edi mo ama sorry na kuntaina and na say tin maka the enya no yanka say enya die ye no so no ye nka se ye nipa bi no ma ya cheche omo because ebro we ye ninka so said Dr. Mahmoud 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Has it changed the economy? Has it changed the increment of fuel mu? Has it changed or man niema bo ayeden? It has not. So your concentration in the mandate I to about the man one say over to me be am on man no etime die am atime mfo e ho ahia ye e no na expect from you. 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Where is Sami Genfi now? It's one person ya or criticizing police for chrome ha say NDPP abai you police for and intimidate NDC in opposition. Where is he now? Send the odidi. So he think everything is okay. Na ebesa dani biemu chrome ha ne dani wo chrome ha biemu a Sami Genfi san sori meka nkire chrome ha say abai na ekwa oni police for ne beko. At the time na na wo opposition you thought say MP before the police for a no, but then you are doing the same thing. You are quiet. Tomorrow mo can be celebrating in an amaya quiet in Yano. Yeah, Hemu Yama come out to her. She said, Yen, many are blowing your dear American say, Sabbath penas ye muya. I buy a Sardania. May come and say, Adia Chow, because Mon Penocran on the Tikrumano, Yachum, some quantity of the Tikruma. Gana form Penocran, Tino, Mino, and Cosono. Tinganipane, ya, dear, and ya was such a noa catcher, Maza, Adia, we, and ye, and ya, and ya, between your one or my Ghana, ever to me a fan and to my paper. Yes, Adi and that. Near in the moon, a quiet to see, and some bank and NDC, you people in opposition, and some men one come for judiciary who will crumha. And some bank, it got to a point, I'm catcher who crumha my etty, as you say, Chief Justice, a woman organizer. Crow any at you, and who is here, Yaria, bottom, you refin some and in Yaman Chamsan, Crom Hayani at tea, and a mumubi, and my tin in Yan and tear, whether social media, traditional media, we had it, we saw it. Some of you were saying, sir, the Chief Justice and they, the Yan Queen, or ye, women organizer, Edema MPP. Now, who's any Pacron and never said, come home. Obiswa criticize jaja wetwa ho onka no kranti onpe no kranti wetwa ho ne say say no a condemn me say enya you have every right to criticize like I'm doing say na anu no a ebinu ye bi a wo kasati a Chief Justice a ye nyina criticize ye condemn mo so activities no e ya say bi nsem hunu e ya mammo ye sem no say bi pepepe na ne so bi ye the same thing. I have every right morally. Your grounds say me to me a cancel the abronye no kasa no kan enye. Because I know Munti three for kind of kind, even though they are not the same. But similarities a woman ti and a map picky of the genus on the accounts. But more among cano cre, okay, maybe more among cano cre. Na as a bonny woman tri moa, a dian in yenna, a moncassa and yet, no moon a dani nedia mosia yeno, and the end is nibia feeling, say bibia yoki ukruma. When they arrest you, are yoki ukruma. But as a china a dani. Yeah, Joshua. Yeah, but never be Ganyaga said, me, moon, sorry, you media phone, sorry. Yes, I'm going. You need baby, a best sorry, I could baby a gin and a wa, any gin and tea. And anyway, and come on, my titty to say, no crack time, womb, and not yet be here. Now, Eddie Abron, many years, you know, and for free high ash 101.1. You made it in Oman 107.1, Affin Up Radio 90.1, and the affiliate station. Stations are hold by a woman on Ninjano. I'm afraid you made it in an answer. The Mamunina Ajo and Makaba. Your first I see at Nassi, and the Enshad and Chibia make coming one, but you see, and I feel Yaba, na Eddie and Komono, Eddie Ababa Shisha, so ever. And yes, Uncle Moin Kwani, be the gun has his see, and Casa said, and you see, said your mino is see at Tiano. 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
2: 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And she said, Akwadano be ko school and no pa na so be ko na wi ano. 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So it was nice and better. 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But 2027, dear, now double track. Never be ano, I've never been in ano. 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And now on the bill, no son, penny for Abaha. Now, I shall say so, Abba. Richard Ajiman, I Ashanti Regional NPP Communication Team Member. Rich, a Senior Communication Team Member. You know, Chairman Ba, I say, yeah, no more hype, no more 92 for no more how too much, Moon said. O mo mu abba mo mu susu ana na se bi anya so mu susu akra bi a mo no o mu wura party ni mu nche ya na mu de 92 se mu hunu hunu o mo rich se o ye 92 fo ni bi a o se mu de 92 se mu hunu hunu
3: wele chairman
2: 92 fo ni hunu hunu
3: wele o vanche na o nya de su bi a de hunu hunu
0: chao o kure so se to da no bi ya mi 92 na mi o ho na be jide mo me na ni ba ka sa na so do atoto
3: sometimes experience the best teacher. Oh, it is only be a thing come over here. Let's say, watch the baby, I will free. What is them, John? Ha, yeah. And many people who say, I said, I walk on. If you are with me, everything she want to be the glory. With me, catch you, say, I didn't we see. If you could not be a true, not be a perfect. Catch was a dear, let us say, but be at the old trono, and I'm quite serious with that. A man of opportunity now, most of the time, we are in a room, maybe I in an EJ, in your penny, Abdomalek, because most of the time, we'll bet you what dear no say, seeing it. Oh, and found it documented the year and did a whole more, if you are well. Indeed, as a banana and Jesse Bia only a canoe you sweet time or by an asking if you would dear believe, but it's all part of the game. Yes, you've been yamping in full fear. Almost with me, actually, she said, if you know, but I did see the same, yeah, chairman, Mumfanche,
2: Evans or Sabons will also be on the bill na Etimi Eddie and Como. Afi Abraham Wedi Opoman and so ever Babiel no so na and you may yet to me Ache and Common cause he said no chi ever bona fe si Emma Kwan Emma Tiki Amasharo Eba Betwaso and Che Rich Eddie Cantona City Mekwa Komana Kwaba official na Yashe and Common as Bad Mammy for Nasia Emma Bakum Yenuina fi Yemeting Room. Na yeah, shall see and can say you see at your ebium. 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Edana kwen savings account, current account na office will be a fa when he actually do to bring Rural Bank na your mouth sa kwenya na said be ya usika seven obi to me ayiye salary account, fixed 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White House bar and I say between White House bar and the Anglican I saw on the quiet e ben be quiet police station so I say praise you I saw Marco also I'm asking crow for my being quanta Roman Hill total filling station Agrican Zima the one Zima taxi rank and afi Uta for St. Anthony Catholic Church Santas here ben La Vigus Hotel ebuakwa police station Tutuka yani Tutuka police station e ben ya bo modern cell do hun be call ko bo odo to bring Rural Bank na for CC usika sem at a amount Ojas Company Limited, the charcoal powder, baby, I should be a metal say, oh, the charcoal powder, yeah, papa. Nah, it's none in our swap. And no, any Ojas Company Limited, the charcoal powder, and they know. Or they abe a grasso. So we have no ya who all sapa, the conform or say cope, or just chakopa, the fagunsum, honomanas and a capsule, so noma, or sanina, epic can, we have no naya capu, patcho, cope, or just charcoal powder. So cholesterol level no was through diarrhea and a dunya, hangover and achua, or just charcoal powder. If we can, we have no ye papa, as a still kidney, no money to me function ye. So the bay and from a bonny into in you know him and after one more group maybe a druno a bros were containing poison near the anina be free poison I couldn't pay you my and no any a drew back or power which man mama poisoning in our air or just charcoal powder hangover natural woman sorry I chum the charcoal powder and hangover in a big honey or just GS capsules yama woman more and then we are dear John so we are any idea in our word or just GS capsules Galamon have a mixture a food supplement and be na emwao na fu we are the OJC and P capsules member dia no and their friend manpower be 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
4: about
3: to show you how much you can do Japan. In fact, she am about to be a Obia. In fact, she am a former president. His essence another down quite good for any John Ejikun Kufuor. Fuzzy. Maybe I make a say, trace and class, young can I say? Some papa be a would be some woman. What did they jump by one crop for Bama or Sanny in a Kenya mean Shira and in a me bamboa? Wounds and not one can I attend it was as he so. Indeed, yet a man paying for me noa. One more that's what he has to say, and another don't go for it. And then John Ajikum for Yami Eshira woman. The minimum senior may be money or muddy woman. Woman Casan with Juma, ah, Omode Emma of my Ghana, a year his excellency, a large doctor Mahmoud Baumi also, a woman, Yame, and your Babe Yamu, my now, Omaniaso. The talk of Supon Pires will meet me at Nasina, Oman with your obey.
2: Okay,
3: my canon, I'm in Fanchama, a MPP, a banker to me, and the former vice president by far. The most effective vice president of Ghana since independence, His Excellency Alhaji Dr. Mahmoud Baumia. Debbie Ameka said, and Yemre said, Abrantie, if it was a Wapano, said on Wobbe Sumipa. So did the image on Abrani Kodemos Krakubus. I used to Christmas so very near for our Sakatin as well. Obizan's one calling Ayamana was a day we call Pau. What did they enjoy the only in our Kujanho? Maybe the Machi. So, and he would be Pan, see a KUD, say a Wussini Pedi, a Branti D. Yeah, Dr. Baumia no abro na suepia. Wono no ye nipa, na onu wo nyade. E wo mu se baby anu wo free no. Wo UK, wo ko ye adwuma, wo bray ni ne maniema. Utimi ko school, e be do stage bia. At 8:39, anu wo nyanya 40 years no deputy governor of the Central Bank. Anarewa. Na wo na wo wi wo ye deputy governor of the Central Bank. Wo ya take 71 of his order. Se o ko na hu ngie mu pa.
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3: 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general assembly in 2025 specifically. 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Policy bia by the baby bia, she bia by the she bia. A dear, a whom here kesipa, was a Yemenipa, and a Sebemenipum Punchu, a conkai. What did you mean? 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A bind chichi yedi, so a bind chichi yedi, a was in nipa, it's midi yedi, in yaunya. So did you mean? 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ama

0: I personally believe say Bernard and Dubois here for seven Sebua Ashanti region. So elections here you call here, we say MPP didn't go good here, but we'll be able to testify say we didn't disgrace ourselves. Ashanti region, your boy, and DNT say we will be the Ashanti, sir. I'm with me, I've been so I'm here. Yeah, the share Bernard and Dubois here for sir. I believe say it's in the right order. And the one.
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0: I am a general member of parliament. Any minya Dr. Gideon Boakun, a member of parliament. Mean because we are blaming chair minya honorable could be upon Kuma. Fantastic work. Emma, the MPP or the parliament of the Republic of Ghana. Okay, minya, and you may. In some ha, me by no one know that same so work the Bono regional chairman, NDC for any Oman Penin John Dramani Mahama, Omo Achino Edina Fakwa in Bisua, Omajin Yu Mose Omu Sumla, now Yen I who acquire. Obey to your first watching Chim Lansa, your Aquania Sasso, and Yamaya Coswan, and yet Saja Gia, the Homasama Bay. Oko ka osigwe yenyina ye okuruma asemo maka akire mi se untimen criticize judges when they are on the matter. What did they do? But omuye asemni wie ne se what the verdict badia. You have the right to criticize the verdict. Indi ube we di asem ne se nsem na wudi no esebi en to asumo a so did they join and crop for case and pass one. When you say you are a brown young one, like I said, so what's any more farm? Example, Mugabe, Idi Amin, example, so you remember Man Kumba and the justification to say you will be a better one as you will be. Well, it is handy money in our way, let's be criticizing, let's say, and Munti, Yanchino, and Nazi and Fanum Kusi, Nayanya, Nayakaya Bia. Omani no good in the man side. So what did they mention? Omani because Ghana is not an island. And the name we now we know. Call the international community. I'm be here when pursue. Omani the moon judicially no. Omoye. Enti yesterday we know. Omani no politicization. Yard also. Baby ananke ni daswawo. Baby ananke ni daswawo. Say obi tieti ya ufa ahundi yeswa. Obeko. Na kuwa kwa kusiki injustice no na ho na sisi mode politics edu on that is the judicial service
2: declare it with the angels
0: musai essay no na se endaso bi eni mu bi mu dia wo happen say e bia mema be yusu ma beti obi e obi bia na se se bi wo betimi abona no abona obi e obi bi na se wo betimi a retaliate no retaliate because eni daso bi eni baabi abi baabi a na ye jidi aban be ko aban be ba. What did them journal?
3: Yes.
0: Three arms of government, you know. Yeah, two Obama mienu. Bakuni yam two Obama wo.
3: Yes.
0: The executive arm of government, yen ye two abe you mampeny. Na omampeny a ye nesinel mufo.
3: Yeah.
0: Ubiya omampeny na appoint to ubiya. It is assumed you know mampeny na the Ghana for na two Obama. When you go to the legislature, the members of parliament, you know, yen ye two Obama. Ye two abba, na omako. The arm of government that yen two abani ye omako. The judiciary. Inti, how do you maintain the independence of the judiciary? Say, Ebeya, and near my air quatch, ya, umbit me, jina woman, so no my yard, pa, ediamae. Again, ya ma woman, and near me beer, and who ya, at a set, at a conserving to one office, any son, ya may, who into free high court, who could you know, umubi. Ufi high court who could you know, ya mobi. A dint in your mouth, adiano. If it's so independent minded, say, Ebeya. 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So what did they enjoy? If you know, be ample in the market. That is why judges and so you take very good care of them. Say, woman, you know, say, woman, you know, woman, you know, but on my own, also, you take good care of them. So I said, yeah, I didn't tell.
3: Okay.
0: And the control stage, we say, I feel the most of the more budget, Zanny, my name, we want. I was your voice, and you know, my own, you're insensitive.

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0: 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no kura these were the words that boys need you to work this
1: one
0: yes go and play the tape
1: Okay.
0: And too dangerous.
1: Okay.
0: And the way there, I was saying you chew on. Now yet you are family class. So the danger. And yet this ordinary thing, a judge via I didn't ask myself no idea and yet no case way there. Why a political animal and also why I inclined to NDC and as a one political party was he an unity.
1: Yeah, but are you sure so tea and so we to say so be a bon ni ma de ne
0: bon ni ma de had it has nothing to do with when you do what trouble for no one turn here no abon we are cause or catch us wa bon
1: regime ba say officer who occupy no so we catch us wa bon it means say you don't fit for that office
0: because oh correct ti you kroma ah amam panyin rollins e ko ka blofo ah omo ka chese pradia what do okuruma ya chi woni abro na na adoda ko akufu ado etwro brofo okuruma feles kwa tu ofusunu e ka chira nse wa kwa kokopi efiri obama o e ko fa akotu ni nyina de ba okuruma ya chi wobi okuruma
1: what you are saying are they the same
0: yes won't you o go school na o ya pradia is my elder ye velo
1: yeah
0: ye ganjo zo abo
1: yes
0: ah we don't have to do that. Nego was all referencing the back. And no one wants to hear any of them.
1: No, but you see, telling the judge that we're born, it means you don't know what you are doing because Matthias is here, you know.
0: I don't know what I'm doing,
1: and I don't fit to sit here.
0: No, no.
1: That is the
0: you don't fit to sit there. Mm. Any different? But what more they meet here, Kaji?
1: Now my body is here then.
0: Any anyway, you might ask him. So person talk us
1: what? Yeah, that's what I'm going. What
0: would you? Would you? One of our cultural bluff.
1: Yes.
0: And a bluff on our trail. No, one who is in the Ken Ziani. What did you do? And he says, yes, all the no court. Now, you could know. Now, Okacha and Zabro from our Kayano. And the Ken Ziani. Now, one woman would be proved it and Pablo Fono. Then you're writing Tina Okas Wabua over any day. What did you want to? You have to come and run his car, say, a teacher for you like a coward. Teacher for him and I'm part of Okruma.
1: Mm-hmm.
0: Someone take out as you were born in Ogaza. I'm traditionally I'm took out at home. I'm stretching a coward to man. Chileno, I'm man indeed. Rollins and who say, if indeed no take out as I can because we use a teacher. And you are born here, you can say, I had to be here.
1: So you saw that the
0: man,
1: yeah, my yes, yeah, criticism, and you saw.
0: No, no, yes, criticize you are. Me, the first time I called Germany in 2006, what did them journal? Now I couldn't know what pay didn't come.
1: Okay.
0: Only the papa didn't come. Omo the English didn't come. And the idea I'm here is I plan to catch any papa and say the papa can. It doesn't make sense. What did them journal? I was sentiment money I come from. Where I am coming from? You dare not tell your father say what you are saying doesn't make sense. And to catch any papa say your canon doesn't make sense, you know. And me interject here and I make a chat plan and say, ah, the old kind of you're right. And then papa say, ah, what has he done wrong? And I'm say, ah, I didn't know if you catch up and say, what you are saying doesn't make sense. And maybe things what I'm saying does not contain sense. And it is up to me to prove to him that I'm making sense. It's not an insult. But oh, me kum, me mahal mono. So I catch up, Papa said, "You're okay. It doesn't make sense, sir.
1: Mm-hmm.
0: I have a different connotation than I'm
1: born.
0: Empty. So what's the wabon? Wabon no. And you attempt to deal. It means say, why you are dear via? Now you live in a routine. Any your friend wabon. And Jesse and Kukun. And Jesse and Kwasho wabon. So I did a measure, no. Empty. Wabon you attempt to deal. And yet, Casabia, here we are. And idea, I was a mouth to city up. Say, I did you are being here. And oh, Kra, you write and edit it just because
2: and perform as well. 101.1.
0: Oh, Casa, you think twice.
1: Before I was a map bone, not what you
0: mean.
1: Are you sure your chairman asked, say, judge, you know, I want a Casamo, the day would dare so deny and to
0: say, yes,
1: say,
0: I several times, and now, sir, papa,
1: no
0: one can say, judges, or more Ghana.
1: No, no, so we
0: said, judicial has a judicial service.
1: No,
0: but judge, you don't say, judicial service as a baby.
1: Second, I hear about
0: a specific person, Anna. One more walk out and say, near my beer, oh, you know. What did the image on? And quite in fact, lawyers be brave, and I'm happy say a lawyer will come here. Ada judgment we buy, or call you so, idiot mean. What did the image on? Idiot mean, a war, a nicrum, a by year example. In fact, lawyers be brave, safe money. Omoka say, this is no law.
1: Yeah.
0: Oh, yes, sir, we'll be betting a cast radio wabon, and I'm one. Bible no must say from say you shouldn't have been used idiom even if it is a good example idiom didn't leave any good legacy and what say ujina wono na no asem so anani ne ye so edibu obi ate
1: okay
0: so did the image on in the same amanyama ni bi na over here obi beka so abon no me nyi say yat
1: okay
0: so e bi ana there are excesses what did the image on oh but all I am saying is there abron ye ye and call by to that extent say
1: You bet me.
0: I incarcerated no. When, you know, Kevin Terra, I did you a man penny. John Ejekun go for atom. Has he been arrested? What did you do to him for atom? Has he been arrested? You take Roman man over a man protection. Oh, go free and cry and go keep cool. You changing the car and brazer. A man bodyguard man in Nkrumah. And even if we need Ghana, let's say we need me arrested now. Why is the NCA not taking his TV station off air? Said he ever to about in 2000 when we are more Ash FM. Why is the NCA not taking it off air? And the opinion of the only special wo mo ya ade a yen yen ka o wo de yen jono e bi no mo de wo mo ya ade a na wo di akire wo de yen jono wo ntumi ya che me se oy wo no akoto asase wo koto asase ni 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
1: santi mo ba ben mo you do say
0: e be yatra
1: sha
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0: because unjie unjie
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3: fm 101.1
0: okay kasa bo ahye so ye de ma na se ye ye de ye jina ye wa ha na obi ko gina omampanyin kofo anim se se ose wo mo okro no a omodua anya sa na o ka jere no e wo prepare example didn't they clap for 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higher than a president abedia obi ya temuyani a osuche omampanyin is it true is omampanyin not the number one person in the country anyone were here or manager And you tell me any also chow man penin is or beating the question on penin and him a catcher and say, Sir Osi one more cronoa Budia. I'm your boy and Samamano, I'm an hour free, I'm a free one obey a hero, and I'm a dinner din, a din commo, doctor, and for fro, no more din commo. Who ye? Now we go catch the judge, say, what trouble of 1 trillion and 1 more? Was your dear Munchin and Amofan Pussy, because you are catching some of them. Now, judicial service one as a woman is provided well. Opa, a lawyer bell, he was a woman is provided as well. Or dear supervising high court judges, no more. The judge is even more young, our supervisor. What your judgment 1 trillion, or better, or assessment, and who's a judgment 1 trillion, you are more. And blah, apply and plan, Emma. And will be apply, and blah, Ew Kruma, Emma will be in Koyapi, and one two. And Chen say, and blah, no apply, and then you're right. So, who apply, and blah, not logically, will be quite a pin, not a pin, or go to go, and Chen say, and Chen say, and blah, apply, and no more. And do I want to need it? Cause I go on my hotel is a and I am here for some implication with the Casano. What did they mention? But logically, and mean it different from what
1: I said. Yeah, they were all can't seven or so. No, and also need to miss a sound seven.
0: I said, he's a politician. What the near brain worker, sir. In so tap with the near war. So, what did they mention?
1: In the air, so, copying in any navy or can't say or say, oh, Germany or be papa can't say children, which not find you a fast worker. By air from one, maybe I'll be Canada, tone crowd of a cancer no crown. It's Mrs. Sansom Nina.
0: Oh, and the set Unzi, I think be a woken piano, baby, original Unia. What did they do? Tom, I woke us a moonia, in the Bakura woke us a natural moonia, and I woke us a moon so Unia.
1: Okay.
0: So, I didn't do any day. Set, I think be a woken piano, and I think be so a winipa, a fatanano. That is why me share common as in me catch was a Bronya is not just a presenter on the television. If somebody can say this to a
3: with all the hosts of heaven, lift your voices.
0: If somebody can say this to a mampanyini, I'm your boy and say mamana. That is so wrong, sir. We'll be back with a judge. So it's a judge now higher than a president. I've heard you will be a temuyenia or such a mampanyini. Is it true? Is a mampanyini not the number one person in the country? And you're a lawyer or manager? And do you a temuyenia or such a mampanyini? Or be to me question a mampanyini? A catcher and say, Sir Osi one more cronoa Budia. I'm your boy and Samamano. I'm an hour free. I'm a free one obey a hero. I'm a dinner din, a din commo, doctor, and for fro. No more din commo. Who ye? Now we go catch the judge, say, what trouble of 1 trillion and 1 more? Was your dear Munchin and Amofan Pussy, because you are catching some of them. Now, judicial service one as a woman is provided as well. Opa, a lawyer bell, he was a woman is provided as well. Or dear supervising high court judges, no more. The judge is even more young, our supervisor. What your judgment 1 trillion, or obey assessment, and who's a judgment 1 trillion, you are more. And blah, apply and plan, Emma. And will be apply, and blah, Ew Kruma, Emma will be in Koyapi, and one two. And Chen say, and blah, no apply, and then you're right. So, who apply, and blah. Not logically, would you quite appear now? Pin you or go to go at Chelsea and Chelsea Blana about applying no more. Do I want to add in the deep? Cause I go on my hotel is a upper. And I am here for some implication with the Casano. What did they mention? But logically, and mean it different from what
1: I said. Yeah, they were all can't seven or so. No, and also need to miss a sound seven.
0: I said, yeah, he's a politician. What the near brain worker, sir. In so tap with the near war. So what did they mention?
1: In the so copying in any navy or can't say or say, oh, Germany or be papa can't say children, which not find you a fast worker. By air from one, maybe I'll be Canada, tone crowd of a cancer no crown. It's Mrs. Sansom Nina.
0: Oh, and the set Unzi, I think be a woken piano, baby, original Unia. What did they do? Tom, I woke us a moonia, in the Bakura woke us a natural moonia, and I woke us a moon so Unia.
1: Okay.
0: So what did they do? And say asembi a wo ka bia e na asembi a nso e wonipa e fata na no. That is why me share common as me catch was say abronye is not just a presenter on the television.
1: Mm-hmm.
0: What did they do and I say on a media platform.
1: Mm-hmm.
0: So what did they do? Abronye is a regional chairman of a political party whose members are being harassed.
1: Therefore
0: he has the right to speak.
1: Mm-hmm.
0: Therefore, he has the right to speak.
1: Oh,
0: your papa, Amando, your friend is
1: Baba Amando.
0: Baba Amando, free.
1: Sunyane.
0: As in the Bible, was Abronye not the chairman of the region?
1: Mm.
0: Now, Abronye is the regional chairman.
1: So, is it justification? Then, Senator Dr. Zemfofro also says that he's a Ghanaian. He voted for president.
0: So, nobody arrested. Nobody. What I mean is
1: that. But is it nice? Should we entertain that?
0: Would you? Yeah. We shouldn't.
1: Okay.
0: We shouldn't.
1: That is my point.
0: But, Minya Fozzi, and yeah, here you say, at some one point, you know, people will be critical.
1: Okay.
0: At some certain point, you know, people will be critical. When those criticality are getting to the massa, what it means in say, I was here changing an auntie.
1: Okay.
0: So, what did they mention? Say, Nipa, when you say Edward or Kumba or Mem.
1: Okay.
0: In Jedu, baby, I was see a voice out. Now, Yaman Nipa, who is a baby, I didn't hear Kono. I feel the Yakobone. So, what did they mention? Now, you're who crying and then Nantia, you be first. That is why I said the messenger is also important. Nipa, no, I can't say no. Abronye is a regional chairman of a political party. Not just ordinary person, bia. Omo ya na Abronye ya Abronye. E dey na Mustafa Bande editing videos one kind of nonsense. O bi achi no. So what kind of thing? Anami bua.
1: So kind of.
0: Ronald is about what is Zenato, member of parliament, doctor no. Me bua. One kind of this if we do omo ya psychophones. 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Was he arrested? 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Was he arrested? So, every public speech biya, wufi se, yati ni diema o biya, has to be arrested. 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Maybe the person is being frank. What did they mention? The person is being frank.
1: Mm-hmm.
0: And what can play in said the ATM? So what did they mention? And you might be able to accommodate it. So also by a public service, you should be able to accommodate it. And send me no more. Also to me, judge to me in good faith. Now, if you have your side, who has been with side, don't use the state machinery now. Yeah, yeah, yeah, Zika, any taxes, I know, and fight intimidate will be because all things won't come out. Won't you come on, judge, because one will be out tomorrow, not Usu, Emmanuel, and Emma.
1: Chief Justice, who?
0: Huh? Judge, you. I don't know, a judge. I got one will be out tomorrow, Usu, Emmanuel, and Emma. What by implication, what said what would be why incarcerated to be just because we're pursuing protecting the Yemeni man? An army war. And see, and some would see, let's say, after a war institution, and per se or a party by a couple of companies, say, MBB for Casa, and your Ghana for Nekasa, now what's it, and a Ghana for say, and a Yaya Ghana for, and a Yaya Ghana for, a time will come up, sadly, and why we are a couple of us. Say any prayer was woman cassa, woman cassa. Woman was woman, you man, no mea homoa. Open bema be babaka to open move for be babaka to the bema.
1: Okay.
0: Open pump move for I want to apaka to the bema. Indeed, let and noah seven in the woman let any prayer, omuhunu, adia, omuhunu.

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Hello.

Kumatingaza, Shina saying your palapa, Agatha from Osapa, Funibula, and

What's up? In case you're feeling this vibe, let me introduce the motherfucking DJ on the deck. The world best international boy. It's DJ Spark and J-Slot on the mic. That's what's up. Yo.